0: always send a text like that at 1 minute after 9 o'clock. Then that way there's no way I can claw it back. Right, off we go. Rex.
1: And if one day I should become a singer with a Spanish bum who sings for women of great virtue, I'd sing to them with a guitar I borrowed from a coffee bar. Well, what you don't know doesn't hurt you. My name would be Antonio, and all my bridges I would burn. When I'd give them some, they'd know I'd expect something in return.

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My records would be number one, and I'd sell records by the ton, all sung by many other fellows. My name would then be Handsome Jack, and I'd sell boats of opium, whiskey that came from Twickenham.

0: worry and slightly concerned when other presenters bring their pet animals in here, in particular dogs. Don't start barking over there on command. No, Ian has brought his dog Nala in with him this morning. And Nala, being a female dog, needs to realise that men have different bits to women. And Nala has just gone, literally, jumped up on my lap.
1: She just loves you, John.
0: She does more than that.

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0: Locally, queuing traffic on Minster Road near to Glenwood Drive, also around Barton Hill Drive, outside the Academy, and then from Banner Way all the way down to the halfway lights. There you go. That sorts that lot out. You're nice and clear on the lower road now, which is good news indeed for the first time this morning. And of course, Scockles remains closed between Thistle Hill roundabout and Elm Lane. Go over to the mainland and see what we've got going on there. Well, good news indeed. Well, it is if you happen to be around Milton Regis. However, if you're on the Old Sheppey Way, in between Hout Green and I Wade, there's quite a lot of traffic sitting there at the moment, near around Bobbing, to be perfectly honest. Then into Sittingbourne itself, well, there's a little bit of traffic on the Staplehurst Link Road. The A2, though, however, from Key Street roundabout all the way in down to the Billet and Marino's Fish Bar, there we go. That's where the queue is. You've also got queuing in the other direction, back behind Wicks, almost to Borden Lane, where you've got those lights and roadworks causing all sorts of delays. Through and again St Michael's Roads and Eurolink Way, Crown Key Lane, usual delays for the time of day, and out through Batchard, you're back to Pantany Lane, all the way through Fox Hill and into Snips Hill. That's those sorted out. Now, there was an earlier major issue on the A2. It's still blocked, London bound, severe delays due to accident. In fact, there are knock-on accidents there. There's another four or five of them at the moment. So there was a car and a motorbike involved around the Gravesend services. That's the A227. All the way back to Pepper Hill. Congestion is all the way back to the Medway Viaduct at Strood and diverting through Gravesend. So you can imagine the whole of Gravesend is absolutely solid. Coastbound had been held by the air ambulance for 20 minutes with the queuing all the way back to Blue Water as well. So that is residual traffic and it really is very, very heavy indeed. Keep an eye on that one. Try and avoid your journey if you can around that area. And certainly at least allow an additional half an hour to get through that lot. Talking of half an hour, the next update for you will be in just over half an hour with Ian and Foster.
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my apologies if we can't get your track in this morning. There have been so many tracks. I've got to dump about 25 tracks that I've lined up ready to play. I just haven't got the time to do them. Next week's theme, bearing in mind we've got to keep it fair, haven't we? We did girls and boys last week, but no names. We've done girls' names this week. So three guesses, what are you going to do next week?

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1: From the Sky News Centre at 9, an Oxfordshire village has voted to become independent from the UK in a symbolic referendum. The people of Piddington are protesting against plans to house more than 1,200 male asylum seekers at a nearby former military base. Only 26 residents went against the motion, with one spoiled ballot recorded. Culture Secretary Lisa Nandy says she understands the frustration.
2: Having been through this myself many times in my own town in Wigan, one of the challenges is lack of information. One of the things that we did when the asylum hotels opened in our constituency is to call a public meeting and to talk to people about the safety and security arrangements, about the support that was available.
1: Specially trained officers and dog units are part of the search to find a three-year-old boy in Suffolk. Noah is believed to have run away from a playground in Brantham yesterday afternoon. A news helicopter reporting on a fatal bus collision in Los Angeles has crashed, killing at least three people. The NBC chopper came down near a large car park in the Chatsworth area. Investigations are now underway as to what caused the crash. Karen Bass, the city's mayor, says it's devastating.
3: This is a heartbreaking night for our city, and my thoughts and prayers are first and foremost with the families and loved ones that we lost today.
1: A rise in petrol and diesel prices has pushed inflation up to 3.1%. It's up from July's figure of 2.9% and has moved further away from the Bank of England's target of 2%. Complaints about water companies have risen by 84% in the biggest annual increase in the watchdog's 20-year history. The Consumer Council for Water says concerns over rising bills are driving the surge. And all of Ed Sheeran's support acts have quit his US tour after Macklemore was dropped over his pro-Palestinian comments. That's the latest. I'm Tanya Snuggs.
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5: Thanks to John and Barry for another brilliant breakfast show back on your radio tomorrow morning from 6, as you well know. Right, today then. Cloud developing throughout the day, but it's going to be mostly dry. A chance of the odd isolated shower, but temperatures up to around about 21 degrees today, so not too bad. Tonight, cloud builds after sunset with some patchy light rain at times. The low's down to 13. And your outlook for Thursday, cloudy with light rain for the start of the day, but this slowly clears away in the late morning, being dry for the afternoon. The high is 21 degrees tomorrow. Your next high tide at Sheerness, that's at 4:28 this afternoon, at a height of 5.6 metres.
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5: Well, it's 3 minutes past nine. Morning, Foster.
6: Morning, Ian.
5: It's been a blast, mate.
6: It has. It was nice knowing you.
5: Well, no. And you, buddy. And you, and you.
6: Yeah.
5: And
6: you. Yeah.
7: Sheppy, we have a sad announcement. All good things must come to an end. And after years together, almost the perfect marriage. Sheppy, gather round. We've got news to share. There's sadness in the studio. You can feel it in the air. For years they've been together, through laughter, tears, and fights. But now the boys are hanging up their microphones tonight. This is Ian and Andy's last show, like ever! The final cups of coffee, the final bit of banter. No more rinsing each other, no more nonsense on the air. Ian and Andy are leaving.
8: Oh, Sheppy.
7: This just isn't fair. But wait, there's more to this. The story's quite bizarre. Moneybags Toomey's bought them out. He's gone and raised the bar. He's bought their blooming contract. He's taken all control. And now poor Ian and Foster

And Andy. Next Wednesday, old Ginge will say, "Hello." Hang on. Only joking. He's a tight ass. He'd never spend that much, so it could never be true. So worry not, dear Chevy. There's no need to despair. The boys will still be with you. They're going absolutely nowhere. Now, old Ginger, he might be minted, but if there's one thing we all know, Ian and Foster are here forever! And they'll always shop on.

0: I've got to say this morning, Andy, that I feel a bit like you. I feel I'm flying blind. I've forgotten my other glasses. So I can't actually, like, see really properly what I'm doing. So, you know, if there are, like, songs that aren't in this year, it's not my fault.
1: Oh, you're making excuses already, are you?
0: Oh, yeah, something like that. Oh, dear, anyway. But are you all okay this morning?
1: I think so, yes.
0: Excellent stuff. Apologies to Texter 3384. And so he texted in saying, "What? No!" And then about a minute later said, "Oh, phew." Well, you know.
1: Panic struck the island.
0: I know, it's exactly. It's the trouble, you see. Old money bags to me. We have to, like, you know, can't you even yesterday, like, he's come into an absolute fortune. It's unbelievable.
1: And now he's just running around.
0: I mean, you know, like, it's just like, you know, it just, there are some people, and you think to yourself, how the hell does that happen?
1: Yeah, yeah.
0: You know what I mean?
1: I mean, we deserve some money, don't we?
0: Yeah, exactly. And do you think he's going to give us any?
1: Not at all.
0: Easy hell. Go on, honestly. Hasn't even come up and made a cup of coffee for us this morning.
1: Oh, that's above and beyond him now, isn't it?
0: Well, I know, exactly. It's trouble. Anyway, listen, we're doing the year this morning. We might as well crack on and try and identify this year. If you can do that, then, of course, you know that you could get yourself into the draw for Tombs on Friday when he gives away a free carvery at the Seaside Pub. So that's your job for today. Now, what have you got? Any facts, fans, any?
1: Oh, Pluto was reclassified as a dwarf planet.
0: Oh.
1: You caught me on the hop there. Yeah.
0: Wow. Yeah. Okay. Oh, very nice indeed. Right.
1: Saturn, you say, was sentenced to death in this year.
0: Oh, yeah.
1: Yes. I believe they were for hanging, wasn't it?
0: Yeah, exactly. Yeah. I think if they ever brought you back, do you know what? I'd apply for a job as a hangman. I think I'd be quite good at it.
1: Yeah, but knowing you, and you get self-muddled up and hang yourself.
0: No. True. Right, okay. Let's give the legend away, shall we, this morning? First in... The legend this morning is Steve the Bus.
1: Yay!

0: Yeah. A little bit of a gap there, but don't worry. It was just you had to fit your coach in it, Andy, all right?
1: Okay.
0: Anyway, right, we're going to crack on this morning, and here comes our next tune. What do you reckon it could be? You know the numbers by now. You can call us if you'd like to have a guess.
1: 87442.
0: You're eating your biscuits, aren't you? I know,
1: yes,
0: you are.
1: I know.
0: Yeah, exactly. I'll read the next bit then. 07510984001. Right, here we go then. Let's do a bit of Chelsea Dagger, shall we?

0: Oh, I love that song. There you go. Snow Patrol and Chasing Cars. It was a big song in this year. But what year do you think we're talking about? 9:23 this morning. Wednesday it is, Andy. Wednesday
1: morning.
0: Best day of the week. So apparently Toombs is going to be buying the station now.
1: Okay.
0: But of course this show is totally protected. So there's no way in the world that we can ever leave it unless, of course, we decide to go to another famous radio station somewhere.
1: Well, I think the only way to get rid of us is drug us out in the state.
0: No, we are kind of germs, really, you know, like even Domestos don't touch us, you know.
1: No.
0: Right, anyway, so he said he's going to send his waiter up, apparently.
1: Oh, yeah.
0: We should have sausage rolls or sausage sandwiches this morning, I think.
1: Oh, you can dream
0: so, Jeeves will be coming at some point, I'd imagine. Anyway, let's run through the roll call this morning of people that have got the correct answer. A lot of you doing very well today. Kim in Patea, very, very close to being a legend, but, you know, you just weren't quite there. But we're going to give you one of these anyway.
2: Yippee!
0: Lovely, lovely. Campervan Kev.
2: Yippee!
0: Beautiful. Tweedy Pie, good morning, sweet.
2: Yippee!
0: Carolyn Pete in Minster, though.
1: Oh.
0: The previous legends of this show. I don't know what's going on, but you need to put the T-shirt on. There we go. You're about a year out. Right, so what else we got? Andy in Bayview, good morning. Mike and Amanda.
2: Yippee!
0: Kelly in the lovely Somerset. Oh, no. she's got Toomey going down, apparently, to Somerset on holiday. I think she's putting him up. Has
1: she got a tent in the garden then?
0: Yeah, I think so.
2: Yeah.
0: Right, excellent. So there you go. What else we got? Tweety Pie. Good morning, Tweet.
2: Pretty
0: cat. Ray in Bayview. Yes, well done. Jimmy the Ex-Postie from Tavistock.
2: Yippee!
0: Lovely. Carol, good morning.
2: Yippee!
0: Pear Tree Keith.
2: Yippee!
0: Old Boy Ben.
2: Yippee!
0: Larry.
2: Yippee!
0: Bit of a delay again. Anvil in Minster. Good morning, Anvil.
2: Yippee!
0: Excellent stuff. And Texter 889.
1: Aww.
0: Put that T-shirt on. Morning to you both. Graham in Great East Hall.
2: Yippee!
0: Excellent. I think we're all right.
1: Yeah.
0: Oh, dear. Phew. What you got for us, Andy?
1: Well, I can tell you that Steve Irwin, your Australian presenter, sadly passed away this year.
0: Oh, he was Stingray, wasn't it? Is it a Stingray?
1: I had crocodile in my mind. I've not read all the facts here.
0: I think it was a stingray, maybe. I'm not sure.
1: Yeah, anyway, he sadly passed away this year.
0: Okay.
1: Disney purchases Pixar Studios.
0: Pixar, ooh, okay.
1: Yeah.
0: Nice.
1: And Pirates of the Caribbean was the highest grossing film in this year.
0: Cool, there you go, yeah. We ought to say, well done to Stan the Man as well. He gets one of these.
2: Yippee!
0: Not only does he get one of those for his guest on the Mid-Morning Rewind, but also he gets one of these.
2: Yippee!
0: For going on a train for the first time yesterday since the 1960s.
1: It was amazing, and a button to open the door.
0: He said, you press a button to open the doors. And not only that, but you could walk between carriages all the way down. I went from the first carriage to the last carriage just because I could. I love you, Stan.

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1: 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What year do you think we're talking about? 01795 874 222, or you can text 07510 984 001. Get yourself in the draw if you can identify the year today. Right, let's get the very latest on the roads. First, update from Sally Traffic.
2: Well, we'll make this one a quick one. The island looks pretty good indeed. There's a few little hot spots along Minster Road, so allow yourself plenty of time getting through there. Travelling off the island doesn't look too bad. However, if you want to get on the M2, good luck to you. There was a major incident early on today, Londonbound, and it's had a big knock-on effect, not just on the M2, but all the roads coming off it, Gravesend, Maidstone, everywhere, wherever you're trying to divert around it. So allow yourself plenty of time, you need to go that way. Public transport is all running fine and to time. That concludes the travel for another hour.
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0: it's the Killers. And when we were young, 9:37 right here, 95.6 Beer FM. Good morning to Ness, and good morning to the lovely Lynn as well. They are the decorators, Andy.
1: Decorators, eh?
0: Decorators are working hard today.
1: Where are they decorating? That's what I would like to know.
0: Decorating in the Minster area.
1: Oh, so okay.
0: There you go.
1: Yeah.
0: Now, I was just thinking whether we played a song by the Sparks called Dick Around.
1: Do you think we can get away with that?
0: Some might say that's what we do every week.
1: No, never.
0: No, never. But anyway, so I don't even know what that song's like, but we'll have to wait and see. Right, you know us, we like to play songs that might have some naughty words in it every now and then. You know, that's a thing that happens to us, isn't it?
1: Well, we just blame the system. It's on the system,
0: yeah,
1: we play it.
0: Best computer, exactly.
1: Yeah.
0: Anyway, good morning. And you know who's listening, didn't you, Andy?
1: Is it the rich man?
0: Yeah, no, the rich man is listening, but also... There she is, it's the witch. Oh, the witch is here, that's it. Witch has come in and she has got the right answer, which is very good indeed. So you get one of these. Beautiful, what else have we got? Give me another fact, go on.
1: I can tell you that Google buys out YouTube. Uh-huh. And while we're talking about facts, I'm going back to Steve Irwin. Yes, he did die from a stingray.
0: Ah, yes.
1: And it was whilst he was filming.
0: Yes, exactly. Yes. It did, yes. It was very nasty. Anyway, Andy down the lane, good morning.
2: Yippee!
0: Got the right answer. Carol and Pete, the legends, have put the T-shirt on, and yippee! They are correct today.
1: Yippee!
0: Also, Paul at Golden Lees, top of the morning, he says, and good morning.
2: Yippee!
0: Morning, Paul.
1: Morning.
0: Right, morning is Chris, formerly of the Seabreeze.
1: Ooh. Oh, formerly.
0: Ooh.
1: Why is it formerly? It's what we wish to know.
0: Ooh,
1: not that we gossip.
0: I mean, not exactly. Chris, please do let us know, because obviously, you know, satisfy our cravings for information. So he says, yes.
2: Yippee!
0: He says, hello to all on the Seabreeze. So, maybe he's, maybe he just like, I think what it is he probably got fired because he hasn't built our studio yet, Andy.
1: He may have done, or Toomey may have brought him out.
0: Oh, yeah. Could be old money bags, yeah. Digger Dave, the boss man, he's in with with Dave this morning. Digger Dave and Dave.
1: I wonder if Dave's got a mirror and he's getting a little confused.
0: Maybe. Yeah, I'm not sure. Frosty, good morning. Well done. And also, the gas man is in as well.
2: Yippee!
0: I thought he was here this morning because there was a van outside that says gas on it.
1: You can't take anything as you see it, Ian.
0: Well, it's true.
1: Yeah.
0: Graham from Great East Hall, good morning.
2: Yippee!
0: I think that's about it now.
1: Hey.
0: Let's have another song, shall we? I think we ought
1: to. Then.
0: Let's do this. Some big songs this morning. Big, big songs. This is Razorlight and the brilliant America.

0: the lovely Lily Allen and LDN. Is that London?
1: I don't know.
0: Not sure.
1: No.
0: Anyway, Ian and Andy with you on this Wednesday morning. Best day of the week. Sun is shining. It's looking pretty good. We're in September. It's the 16th. And that means 10 days to my birthday, Andy.
1: Oh, yes. You've got a birthday coming up.
0: Yeah.
1: Yeah, I've got to get some more fingers and toes to count them.
0: Oh, now Toomey's won a fortune. You think maybe I want to get a massive cake and stuff.
1: You're a comedian, aren't you?
0: Oh, yeah. Give us some facts. Go on, we got.
1: Well, I'll tell you that Montenegro declares independence after a successful referendum.
0: Mm-hmm. Okay.
1: And something that was in all our lives, Top of the Pops ending this year.
0: No.
1: Yes.
0: Oh.
1: Yes, I know.
0: You used to love a bit of Top of the Pops. Anyway, we've got to say something very... We've got to play this.
2: To the Batmobile. Let's go. Atomic batteries to power. Turbines to speed.
3: Roger. Ready to move out.
0: Yes, indeed. So a little text here from, the Competition King.
1: Oh, okay. Yeah. Mm.
0: Says, good morning, Batman and the Cape Crusader of Windy Ridge. Now, I knew this town wasn't big enough for the three of us. The Competition King of Swale and my undisputed title lives on, so there. Well, he hasn't even given us the year, to be fair.
1: Oh, hasn't he?
0: No.
1: That's typical of the Competition King.
0: Trouble with TCK. Anyway, there you go. Hopefully you enjoyed that one, a little bit of Batman. Right, let's play this song because I absolutely love this. This is one of my favourites. It's the Arctic Monkeys, don't you know?
1: Oh.
0: And this is just brilliant. It's called When the Sun Goes Down.
4: I said, who's that girl there? I wonder what went wrong so that she had to roam the streets. She doesn't do major credit cards. I doubt she does receipts. It's all not quite legitimate. And what a scummy man. Just give him half a chance, I bet he'll rob you if he can. Can see it in his eyes, yeah.

They're all infected, but he'll be alright, 'cause he's a scumbag, don't you know? I said he's a scumbag, don't you?

0: Oh, there you go. The Arctic Monkeys and When the Sun Goes Down. Brilliant tune. Love
1: Fantastic.
0: That.
1: Fantastic.
0: Right, it's 9:52, don't you know? And we've got to say hello to somebody who's in a very, very, very, very nice area.
1: Oh, okay.
0: But the sunny south coast, of course. Phil.
1: Ah, Phil.
0: And Ariana. Not Grande.
1: Oh, okay, just Ariana.
0: Just checking out. I don't think Ariana Grande. Mind you, she has taken a break from music and everything, so maybe she is with Phil on the south coast. Possibly.
1: Yeah, maybe. Hiding out the way.
0: Exactly, well done. Anyway, right, so Phil and Ariana, you have got...
2: Yippee!
0: The right answer. Well done. Ian in the Glen.
2: Yippee!
0: Look at that, he's even sent me emojis today.
1: Oh.
0: Brilliant. Got two thumbs up and a smiley face.
1: Oh.
0: Yeah.
1: Yeah.
0: Vince at Holly Bush.
2: Yippee!
0: There we go. Rolls up the lane and says, ain't got a Scooby. Can I just give you the century?
1: Well, has he got the century right?
0: No, you can't, no. Anyway, Crouchy, oh dear. Oh, no. Oh, Tombs has said, don't forget to say that BRFM was first broadcast in this year.
1: Oh.
0: Okay. We could have a birthday coming up, you know.
1: Yeah, I believe there is.
0: Oh, I believe there is. It could be a big birthday.
1: Oh, when do we get a birthday cake?
0: Probably not, no.
1: Oh, okay.
0: I mean, you know, we're probably leaving it to Tombs to buy and that won't happen.
1: Yeah.
0: Anyway, Annie by the Sea, good morning, guys. Is the year? Yes,
2: Yippee!
0: Annie by the Sea, it is, exactly. Cheryl from the Willow Tree says, good morning, guys. I sent a message ages ago, but I haven't heard my name. Well, that's because
2: Yippee!
0: We is rubbish.
1: Or he's just saying it now.
0: Yeah, exactly. There you go. Oh, and the lovely Dorset girl.
1: Ah, yes.
0: Ah, there she is.
2: Yippee!
0: Beautiful. Right, okay, what have we got? A couple of songs to go. Let's do this from Nelly Furtado, shall we? I wonder who this song could be about, Andy.
1: I wonder.

0: And Man Eater from 95.6 Beer FM. Speaking of man eaters, Dorset Girl says she's been trying to call us, but no answer. Well, the reason for that, Dorset Girl, is we have to blame it on Paddy O'No-Draws, because he does ring us all the time. And, yeah, he was on the...
1: And he ties a line-up, yeah.
0: Exactly. So give us a call back, Dorset Girl, and we'll have a little conflab with you. Last tune, here we go.

0: responsibly and take that. There you go, patience. Right, Andy, what year were we looking for?
1: It was 2006.
0: Yes, well done to the competition king, says Few.
2: Yippee!
0: I've got the right answer, yes. Yeah, you have. Yeah. Well done. Also, Tim at the car sales and Crouchy as well.
2: Yippee!
0: Well done, Tony and Paula. So it's not 1982.
1: No.
0: Sorry, no.
1: No, it's a late one for us, wasn't it?
0: Oh, I know, yeah.
3: 82,
0: then.
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5: From the Sky News Centre at 10, an Oxfordshire village has voted to leave the UK in a symbolic referendum held in protest against plans to house asylum seekers nearby. Residents in Piddington are against more than 1,000 male migrants living at a former military base. Parish Chairman Tim McNally says they have safety concerns.
6: If you try and bring 1,250 men into a community and you put them into a fenced environment that's not really locked, it's open, you're going to have some strange behaviours going on there, a nuisance which will occur. Not for most of them. It's just a small number, and that small number will cause a lot of problems.
5: The government insists the site's designed to be self-contained to reduce the impact on the local community. A major search is underway for a three-year-old boy who's non-verbal and partially deaf after he went missing yesterday afternoon. Noah is believed to have run off, getting separated from a relative in Brantham. An increase in energy prices due to the conflict in the Middle East has helped push up inflation to 3.1%. August's figure is up from 2.9% the month before. At least three people have died after a news helicopter crashed in Los Angeles. It was covering a collision between a car and a bus in the Chatsworth area yesterday. It's claimed Heathrow's third runway should only go ahead if the aviation industry pays for cleaner flying. Government advisers describe the airport's expansion as incompatible with net zero targets. And Tottenham's difficult start to the season continued after losing 3-1 at Liverpool in the EFL Cup. They're yet to win against a Premier League side so far. Former midfielder Jamie Redknapp says it's up to the senior players to react positively.
7: That's the only way it's going to turn for them, by showing character, by winning challenges, by winning duels. And then the crowd, make no mistake, I played for Tottenham, I know what it's like. They will get behind you. They don't want to go there moaning and getting the ump with the players. They want to get a connection. They want to win football matches. They're embarrassed by how this is going at the moment, but it will change.
5: Arsenal beat Ipswich 4-2. That's the latest. I'm Tanya Snuggs.
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0: Not looking too bad today. Going to be mostly dry. Chance of the light, odd, isolated shower around. The highs today, 21 degrees. Tonight, mainly dry and clear throughout the evening, and the lows down to 13. The outlook for Thursday, cloudy with light rain to start the day, but that will clear away to a dry day. The highs up to 21 tomorrow, and your next high tide at Sheerness, 4:28 this afternoon, at a height of 5.6 metres, don't you know?
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0: Tears for Fears and Everybody Wants to Rule the World. Big tune, 12 minutes past 10. 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It's Beer FM, Ian and Andy with you all the way through until 1 o'clock today. So, well done to Millie and Molly. We're going to give you it. Millie and Molly, they got in at 9.59 in 16 seconds,
1: wow,
0: which was before we gave the answer away. So, there you go. So, you get one of those. I better give you, I suppose, a little cheer, wouldn't we, and stuff. Yeah, because we...
2: Yippee!
0: Excellent, well done. So there you go. Not quite sure why Tony and Paul thought it was 1982. I can't quite work that out myself, but
1: no,
0: there you go.
1: Put it down as a typo error.
0: Oh, probably, yeah, something like that. Right, okay. Now, Dorset Girl's been in touch. She said she was going to give us a ring, and she did.
1: Yes.
0: So she's explained why she didn't come and see us last week, and we accept her excuse.
1: I'm glad she didn't come last week.
0: Why?
1: Because I wasn't here.
0: Oh, that's true.
1: Yeah, see? Yeah.
0: Yeah, I was flying solo, wasn't I?
1: Yeah.
0: Anyway, well, that was a good thing. She is going to be coming up very, very soon indeed. She has promised that she's going to come and see us. And she's revealed that she's going to be staying with no other than Bungalow.
1: Oh, really?
0: Yes.
1: Oh.
0: The competition king. She's going to be staying with Bungalow.
1: Oh, yeah. Bungalow, you kept this one quiet, haven't you, eh?
0: Yeah, see, like, I'm unbelievable. I mean... we listen to Tombs all the time, and he tells us that, you know, like, you know, he's got like a lady in every port. I don't know whether Dorset is one of those ports, but Dorset's not a port, is it? Or is it?
1: No, it's not a Dorset. No, yeah.
0: Anyway, I know, actually, she actually just said she's coming up to stay in the bungalow. So, you know, calm down.
1: Oh.
0: Nothing to see here.
1: Oh.
0: Rumours.
3: 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It's time for

0: Yes, let's play Hangdan today. I think we ought to, and there we go. Competition King.
1: Is he meaning?
0: Well, I don't know. We'll have to wait and see if he gets Hangdan today, won't we? Because he is the king of competitions.
1: Oh, yeah.
0: Well, no, yeah exactly. Right, okay, here we go then. Hangdan for today. If you've never played this before, basically it's Radio Hangman, but we call it Hangdan because we've got our lovely tombs that we love so much. So here we go. Basically, what you have to do is just give us a letter of the alphabet. Now, I will say, last week, and I think it's because you weren't here, a pitiful effort last week.
1: Yeah, there was hardly any guesses. I was listening. Any guesses came in.
0: I mean, you could say that I basically blamed it on the fact that you weren't here, and that way, you know, like, it just shows my popularity, doesn't it?
1: Well, no, you just blame everybody else apart from yourself.
0: anyway, so here we go. All you have to do is give us a letter of the alphabet, simple as that. You're looking for a film today, all right? We like films, don't we, Andy?
1: Yeah, we don't.
0: I can tell you, this film has got two words to it.
1: Right.
0: The first word has 9 letters, the second word has 10.
1: Oh.
0: So there we go. Now, all you have to do is give us a letter of the alphabet. Simple as that. It's very simple. Just write down, if you've got a bit of paper, you don't need an A4 size like Toomey. You just need, like, you know, a little bit of paper, 9 letters, 10 letters, and then you just have to guess a letter.
1: But you can't guess the film until you give us a letter.
0: Exactly.
1: That's the only rule.
0: We'll make this very clear, all right? You can't just guess because we will ignore you.
1: Yes.
0: So you have to give us a letter. You can have any letter between A and a Z or Z. And if it's in the film, we will tell you exactly where it is. And then between now and 11 this morning, we may well get the right answer. But if your letter's not in the film, then we start drawing our hang down. And will we hang down before 11?
1: Let's hope so.
0: Who knows? Right. 01795 874422. Or you can text us.
1: 07510984001.
0: Go on, get your letters in. Start texting and calling us right now. And this is Haircut 100s.

There we go. Haircar 100 and favourite shirts. Boy meets girl, don't you know? Right, okay. So we're looking for you to try and guess our film today on Hang Dan. The competition king's in already. He said, I think both of you need to reconsider your resignations. But where else are you going to gain employment? It's typical, isn't it? That's nice, isn't it? He said, oh, I've got the film already, but I'm going to give you a letter as confirmation. All right, OK. Well, we'll do your letter very shortly, Bungalow. No worries at all. Jimmy the Ex-Poster, your letter readers are in as well. If you'd like to give us a letter, you can. 01795 874422, or you can text us 07510 984001. We're looking for a famous film. The first word in it has got 9 letters. The second has 10. Give us your letter. And we'll see if we can win Hang Dan between now and 11 this morning. Now, for our decorators in Minster, Ness and Lynn and Sarah all working very hard today. Here's Teddy Swims.

0: That is a tune. We love that. There you go. Teddy Swims. He does, you know. It's called The Door. 10:25 right here on your Wednesday morning. We're playing Hang Down at the moment, trying to identify a film. It's got two words to it. First word has 9 letters, the second 10 letters. All you have to do is give us a letter. If it's in the film, we will tell you. Right, Patio No Draws has been in touch, so he has gone with the letter V today. V for victory. In fact, that's not the word that he actually gave us, but we can't mention what word he actually said. So he's gone for V. Is there a V somewhere in this this lovely film of ours today?
1: Oh no.
0: Dear. Right, okay, that's it. Base of our Hang Down is there. Very nice indeed. Thank you very much, Patio. Right, where else are we going to go today? Let me see now. I suppose better do Bungalow, wouldn't we, really? Yeah. Bungalow says the letter E. He's already got the film, he says, but he's going to give us for confirmation the letter E. So is there an E in this famous movie?
2: You're a dead man!
0: Well, sadly, competition king, yes. There are two E's in the second word. Two E's in the second word. So there you go. Congratulations. You can have a guess now if you'd like to. Completely up to you. Anyway, right. Jimmy the ex-postie says, could I have an F for Finchie? Can I have an F for Finchie? He's working very hard at the moment, the musical Flea. Let's find out. Is there an F somewhere in this film?
1: Oh, no.
0: There's our upright of our Hang Down. Lovely. Excellent. Looking good. Yep, not an F in there. Right, okay, if you'd like to give us a letter, please do. 01795 874422, or you can text 07510 984001. What will it be? What would you like? Now, Patio No Draws said, could we have a bit of Rod Stewart, please? And he wants to play this for 2 Me this morning, and it was called I Was Only Joking. Okay. Apparently, there's a really good guitar riff in this.

0: Act one is over without costume change. The principal would like to leave the stage. The crowd don't understand.
1: Oh, it's Rod Stewart, there we go. And I was only joking, what a tune. Right, 10:32 right here. We are playing Hang Dan today. If you'd like to give us a letter, you can choose any letter between A and Z. You can't have letters V, F and E. They've all been chosen so far. If you want to give us a letter, please get in touch.
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3: Well, I'm delighted to say the island is looking pretty good. You know where the temporary lights are, so just avoid them already. Travelling off the island, both which is fine, absolutely perfect, all the way down to the Medway Towns. M2, that has now cleared and has returned back to normal, so you quite happily get through there now without any issues. Right, quick look at public transport, and all buses and trains are running fine and to time. Your next update will be in an hour.
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0: He's the man that likes to crowd surf in a dinghy, don't you know? Yes, he does. Old James Blunt. There we go. And Bonfire Heart for me, 95.6. It's BRFM on this Wednesday morning. Right, coming close to 20 to 11, playing Hang Dan at the moment. The competition king says, OK, if you insist, I'm going to give you my guess. It's two words, two E's in a second, and he's given us Batman Forever.
1: Oh.
0: Yeah, well done, Bungalow. Sadly, we're going to give you this because you will find that Batman Forever doesn't have nine letters in the first and ten in the second. We think maybe you might have an issue with counting, Bungalow.
1: It could well be that, or could be something different.
0: Yeah. Anyway, so there you go. Competition King. Unfortunately, it's not right. But Jimmy the Postie's got the right answer.
1: Oh, really?
0: Yeah, Jimmy the Postie's beaten him today. He's in. So, Jimmy the Postie, you will definitely get one of these today. Right, here we go then. We better give him one of these, I suppose. It's only right. There we go. Oh, look at him laughing.
1: Jimmy!
0: Excellent stuff. There we go. That's it. Excellent. Now, if you'd like to give us a letter, then please do. You can have any letter between A and Z, but you can't have V, you can't have F, and you can't have E. But there are two words to this film. The first word has nine letters, Bungalow. The second has ten letters. So there you go. Right, bit of Fleetwood Mac coming up very shortly indeed for Texter 9902. We'll do it after this from Moby, which is the brilliant Go. Love this tune.

0: There you go, it's Moby and a bit of Go. That's a classic, that is, isn't it? 10:44 right here from your 95.6 BRFM. Millie and Molly have been in touch with their guests today. Yep. They've gone with the letter C, Andy.
1: C?
0: Letter C.
1: Something I can't do.
0: Charlie. Oh, well, there is that, I guess. Yeah. There you go. Right. Oh, well, cruel, Millie and Molly. That's unbelievable. Cruelty. Anyway, letter C then. Is there a C in this famous film? Let's find out.
2: Oh, no.
0: Beautiful. No, right. Top bar we have of our hangdan today, which is all good. Right. Let me see now. We got anybody else? Let me see. Kim in Batea. He would like to go with the letter K.
1: K.
0: Ooh. Okay. Right. The letter K then. Is there a K in this famous film?
3: You're a dead man!
0: I'd like to just point out that Paddy O'Nodraws got in touch earlier and said, here, there's Kim in potato.
1: Potato?
0: Potato.
1: Has he got potatoes between his ears?
0: Yeah. Honestly, like, you know, once from Medway, always from Medway, that's what we have to say, isn't it? Anyway, there you go. But yes, not Pattaya. Yes, there you go. Exotic part of the world, don't you know? Anyway, right. So, Kim, yes. He's guessed K, correct. Well done. There is a K. There is one K in this famous movie, and you have the right answer. So, well done to Kim. There we go. We're going to give you a little bit of this, all right? So, there you go. Get one of those. Beautiful stuff. Well done. Right. So, this is for Phil and Ariana on the lovely South Coast.
4: BRFM.
0: Oh, are you ready, Andy?
1: I am.
0: Close your eyes.
1: I'll take them out.
0: Don't drop them in my coffee. Remember you doing that to Tracy once, you evil man.
1: Yes.

0: Riot Shield, Andy.
1: I thought you were going to sleep over there.
0: Oh, I think so. I was almost close to it, but there you go. Yeah. Great song. Fleetwood Mac, there you go. And the brilliant Albatross for Phil and Ariana Grande down on the south coast today. Right. Here we go. This is for Chris on the Sea Breeze today. Bit of Phil Collins. He loves a bit of Phil.
1: Yeah, of course he does.
0: Yeah, that's it. But seriously, I wish it would rain down.

0: play that for Chris, formerly of the Sea Breeze today. And the rumour that we're going to start, Andy, is that he left the Sea Breeze because they all started requesting Phil Collins for him and he couldn't take it anymore. So he's had to go.
1: And push him over the edge.
0: But anyway, Chris, what are you up to now then? If you're not at the Sea Breeze, which is the old floating hotel, very nice indeed.
1: Yeah. I wonder if they made him walk the plank on the way off.
0: Oh dear, nasty. But yeah, do us know, Chris, if you're still listening, we'd love to know. We like the goss, as it were. Right, it's time to give you the answer to Hang Dan today. Right, now, we've got to say congratulations to Kim in Pattaya, also to Jimmy, the ex-postie, but sadly, Bungalow completely wide of the mark today, but our two heroes have got the right answer today. We were looking for the movie, Andy.
1: Shawshank
0: Redemption. That's it. Well done. Congratulations. That was what we were looking for. There you go. So 9 letters, 10 letters. Shawshank Redemption. It was an absolute movie, wasn't it? What a classic film. It's one of those that I just love watching. It takes ages to get through, but it's so good. And then, of course, you had the Green Mile after it, didn't you?
1: Yeah.

0: Yes, the Bucketheads and the Bomb, these sounds fall into my mind. Right, coming up, the headlines at 11 this morning. And after 11, if you are a member of the emergency services, and particularly if you used to work in any of the emergency services and you were injured on duty, make sure you are listening to us after 11. There we go.
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2: From the Sky News Centre at 11, the Oxfordshire village of Piddington has voted overwhelmingly in favour of independence from the UK.
3: We had 312 votes counted, which is nearly 92% of the ballot papers issued. And the results are as follows. We had 285 yes votes.
2: The symbolic protest was against plans to house more than 1,200 male asylum seekers at a nearby former military base. The government insists they'll be self-contained to reduce the impact on the local community. Volunteers are helping dog units, the Coast Guard and the Police Air Service to try to find a missing three-year-old boy in Suffolk. It's believed Noah, who's non-verbal and partially deaf, ran away from a playground in Brantham yesterday afternoon. Sarah Keyes from the village's parish council says the whole community is involved.
4: We've had people out all night. We've had volunteers in here all night. It's just touched people's hearts, I think. Everyone can really feel how emotional this could be. It could be your own child, and so people, yeah, have just felt called to come out.
2: An increase in energy prices due to the conflict in the Middle East has helped push up inflation to 3.1%. August's figure is up from 2.9% the month before. Police in Malawi have offered a reward of almost £13,000 after a British woman was kidnapped there. Nusrat Osman, who's 47, was abducted in the southern city of Blantyre on Friday. At least three people have died after an NBC News helicopter crashed in a car park in LA. The chopper was reporting on a fatal bus collision when it came down in the Chatsworth area last night. And the Prime Minister has thanked people for their messages of support, including from leaders of other parties, following the death of his father, Roy. In a post on social media, Andy Burnham said it means a great deal. That's the latest. I'm Tanya Snuggs.
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0: Well, it's going to be remaining mostly dry for the rest of today. The chance of the odd isolated shower, it shouldn't be too much. The temperatures are up to 21 degrees. Tonight, mainly dry and clear throughout the evening. The low's down to 13. And the outlook Thursday, cloudy with light rain for the start of the day, but that will clear away as we head throughout the rest of Thursday. And the highs tomorrow, 21 degrees. So still looking pretty darn good, Andy. Not bad.
6: Not bad at all for the time here.
0: Yeah, exactly. Right, next, high tide at Sheerness. That's at 4:28 this afternoon at a height of 5.6 metres. Are you ready to get the coffee on, Andy?
6: I am indeed.
0: Oh, good man.
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James and Lade from your 95.6 BRFM, 13 minutes past 11 on this Wednesday morning. It's Ian and Andy with you all the way through until 1 o'clock today. Now, prick your ears up if you have anybody in your family who were a member of the emergency services. So, any of the emergency services, and they were injured on duty and they lost their job because of that injury. All right. So if you know anybody like that, prick your ears up, because we have good friend on the show, Tom Curry. He has been fighting a campaign over the last 4 years to get a medal, a King's Medal, for all of these people. And he'll explain why in just a few moments' time after this from Dire Straits.

0: Dire Straits, right, there you go, Money for Nothing, 95.6 BRFM on this Wednesday morning, and delighted to say that we're joined by our good friend on the show, Mr. Tom Curry. Good morning to you, sir. How are you?
1: Good morning, Ian. Thanks for having me on.
0: That's all right. It's a pleasure. Now, Tom has been waging a campaign for the last 4 years to try and get every member of the emergency services family. So what would that include, Tom?
1: Well, I'm hoping that it will be for all civil servants, the same as the posthumous award, if anybody in the emergency services or is deemed to be a civil servant, if they're killed on duty, they get the posthumous Elizabeth emblem. So I'm hoping it'll be the same for all civil servants, and that will be emergency services, of course.
0: Okay. Just outline to us then, you're looking to get this this medal. It's a King's Medal, this doesn't exist at the moment. You've been fighting this battle for the last 4 years, taking your campaign to Parliament, to government, etc. Why is it so important?
1: Well, it's important because of this. If I can give you an example, I was a policeman, so let's talk about police. But it does include firemen and paramedics and anybody else who's deemed to be emergency services. Let's say, for instance, the two officers who were killed in Cleveland a few weeks ago. They will get the Elizabeth emblem, the posthumous Elizabeth emblem. But had one survived and with catastrophic injuries, such which could mean he would be on a life support machine or in a wheelchair, he would get nothing, which tends to say he's not worth anything until he dies. Now, that applies to firemen as well. If two firemen go into a fire, one is sadly killed and the other survives, the survivor gets nothing. That's scandalous, and it's a national disgrace. And the sooner it gets put right, the better.
0: Now, we've seen lots of press around this over the last year or two. You've had some really good support from the Daily Express, front page and stuff like that on there. So now, sort of tell us the background to this, kind of why you decided to start this kind of campaign.
1: Well, I was injured myself. 37 years ago, and I've got nothing whatsoever to show that I was a policeman. So if I go to a Remembrance Day, the world will look at me and say, oh, look, there's a spectator. But the other officers who completed 22 years get a long service medal. Now, if you're injured and you've got less than 22 years service, you're deprived of that medal. So you've got nothing ever to show that you were a policeman. And, of course, you've sacrificed a great deal. You've sacrificed your health and your job. And some of these guys are in a dreadful state. Having been shot, I've got two members on my Facebook. Both were shot in the face. One was shot in the mouth, and the other one had his eye shot out and half his face. And they've got nothing to show they were ever a policeman. Not even a £2 medal. And that's all I want for these people.
0: Right, now, we've got an update, and we're going to tell you what that update is in just a few moments' time. After this, from the police, actually, weirdly. A message in a bottle. Stay with us.

0: a caller tune. There you go, up with the Police and Message in a Bottle from your 95.6 BRFM's Ian and Andy with you all the way through to 1 o'clock. Our special guest on the show is Tom Curry. We've spoken to Tom on the show before, but he's been waging a campaign to get a medal for every emergency services worker in the United Kingdom who was injured on duty. And this is now going, Tom, to the Honours Committee. Explain what that is and what they can do then.
1: Yes, it is, and that's happening tomorrow, so it's a big step forward for us. It's been a long journey, but the Honours Committee they decide as to what they're going to do about it. They've only got three options. That's to kick it out. Well, that's not going to happen. I'm supremely confident on that because of the huge support I've got. I've got 227 MPs who've declared their support in writing, cross-party. It's been debated in the House of Commons, and there was unanimous support for it. Nobody objected. The Police and Crime Minister, Sarah Jones, fully supports it, and she has progressed it to the Honours Committee. I don't know who the Honours Committee are. They're civil servants, but the three options are that kick it out. Well, I've explained why they won't. They can ask for further information. Well, I hope they've got everything, or send it for approval to the King. And like I said, I'm supremely confident we're going to get it sent to the King and get this introduced.
0: I can imagine that when you talk about it going to the King, the monarch and stuff, I mean, service is what he's all about. I can't see that he wouldn't do this for everybody.
1: If you ask an MP about it going to the King, they will say, oh, it's his prerogative and... you know, it's a gift from him, and he's got to decide. My question is, you tell me a monarch who's refused to do what the government have asked for. You've probably got to go back to Henry VIII when kings ruled rather than reigned.
0: Mm. So, criteria-wise... Just tell us you've got to set maybe some sort of criteria around it. How would you qualify for it if it became a thing?
1: It's simple, and it's got to be simple. Otherwise, it probably wouldn't have got as far as this. And my suggestion is that you're a member of the emergency services. That's one. Two, you were injured on duty. Three, you were medically discharged because of that injury.
0: Okay.
1: It's simple.
0: Mm.
1: Straightforward.
0: Okay. Right. Now, listen, we want to wish you the very best of luck for tomorrow. It's an exciting time. You've fought hard for this over the last 4 years, so we'd like to thank you for what you have done for everybody that's worked in the emergency services and obviously have, you know, lost their careers because they were injured on duty. That's what we're fighting for. So you've come up with a song today that we're going to play, which is a beautiful song. Can you just explain why this is kind of, you know, sort of... why this is so important to the campaign?
1: Yeah, I think this song is very appropriate, and that's He Ain't Heavy, He's My Brother by the Hollies. I've chosen that because the title and the lyrics are a metaphor conveying that carrying another person's troubles is never a chore when driven by care and solidarity. This is exactly my feelings during the long road of my campaign.
0: Tom, listen, we'd like to wish you all the very best, and hopefully we'll have a result for next week, all right?
1: Thank you, Ian, and thank you for your support, because you've supported me from the start. And thanks for having me on the show.
0: Excellent stuff. Tom Curry from Worthing in Sussex, and that goes before the Honours Committee tomorrow. We will find out if there's going to be a brand new medal issued, and hopefully we've got all our fingers, toes and everything else crossed. And here's the Hollies.

0: It's such a beautiful song. We love that. Thank you to Tom Curry. That goes before the Honours Committee tomorrow. We will find out in due course whether they issue that brand new medal for everybody who was a member of the emergency services and were injured and lost their careers because of that injury. But good luck to one and all.
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0: Right, let's get the latest on the roads then from Sally Traffic.
2: Well, I'm delighted to say there are no major hold-ups out there at all. All main arteries on the island are running perfectly fine and to time. A249 off the island, all looking good, as is the Medway Towns. Your next update will be in an hour with myself.
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1: Come on, Barbie, let's go party.
0: And no room to complain, because you love a bit of it. Ian James and Andy Foster on 95.6.

0: There you go. It's Tanita Tikaram and Good Tradition of Love and Faith. It's 11:45 right here. Ian and Andy in the morning through to 1 o'clock today.
1: There's always interference, isn't there?
0: You just knew it was going to happen to you today.
1: I have news.
0: Moneybags is here.
1: I have news.
0: Oh, hello, Moneybags.
1: Oh, look, it's already been written in. I have news.
0: You don't have news.
1: Well, I do.
0: Do you?
1: Yes.
0: Anyway, Moneybags Toomey's here. He's been to the bank this morning, and he's banked his windfall.
1: Deposited.
0: Nice. Patio No Draws said to me this morning, he said something very funny that I can't repeat on air, I'll tell you in a minute.
1: Anyway. Go on.
0: No, I'm not leaving. No. We're not leaving. It's just not a thing, all right? Even if you buy this station, we're staying, all right?
1: You may want us to go, but we're not going.
0: Yeah, exactly. We'll sit in here and we'll lock the doors, won't we, Andy?
1: Yep.
0: That's it. Oh my God, look, he's got loads of money on him. Anyway, right. where are we? Dangerous has been in touch, Andy.
1: Yeah, okay.
0: Now, it says, good morning. And I mean, this is it. It's, good morning. Most excellent show. There you go. Just in case. Just in case you buy the station, all right? There is an excellent show on a Wednesday.
2: Dangerous will get a free
0: carving. There you go. Anyway, it's, he wanted a song. I don't know. I've searched for this and I can't find it.
1: It goes part of a link, didn't it?
0: Have you got, he says, have you got Ghost of the Old Patch by Shay Chris? Or Chris Shay. I don't know which one it was. Well, I've done a search. I can't find it.
1: Aww.
0: I can't find it. I might have to ask the musical expert, as in Toomey.
1: You're not that desperate, are you?
0: No.
2: I've probably got the bragging rights to it. I bought it.
0: Oh, apparently, Texter 3384 says, can you lend him 20 quid?
2: Steve, the bus, 20 quid?
0: Only 20? Only 20, Steve? You really don't want... You want more than that, surely.
2: I'll pay for a carvery for him.
0: Unbelievable. Right, OK, well, tell you what, seeing as he's here, he's our favourite ginger, here's another ginger.

0: That's the lovely Gina G. There you go. And ooh, are just a little bit. 95.6. It is Beer FM on this Wednesday, September the 16th. Wow.
1: Where's the year gone?
0: I don't know. I mean, the last time I looked, it was New Year's Eve. But yeah, it's gone very, very quickly. And in particular, summer as well. But I have loved summer this year, I must admit. Many people have not loved summer this year because of the extreme heat, but I have absolutely basked in it.
1: Oh, yeah, it's been lovely.
0: There you go. We were promised, I think, a new heat wave for September, but that hasn't happened, has it?
1: Well, I believe next week we're getting one, aren't we?
0: Are we?
1: I believe there is.
0: Really?
1: Mm.
0: Okay. I'll wait and see. I'll have to have a word with, I don't know, one of the famous weather presenters or something.
1: Okay.
0: Right, let me see. Now, coming up after midday, it's songs that you haven't heard for ages. We are looking for your suggestions right now. If you'd like to give us a song, then please do. So there we go. After midday today, if you'd like to suggest a song for us, you can call us on this number.
1: 87-44-22.
0: Excellent. Or you can text us.
1: 07-510-984-001.
0: Excellent. Dangerous. If you want to give us another tune that we can find, we'll see if we can do that for you. Kim and Patea already in with his selection. So, songs you haven't heard for ages, or songs you've never heard played on the radio before, get in touch with us right now. Here's Chris Isaac.

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0: Right, time to get the latest news headlines then at midday from the Sky News Centre. And your song's coming up after midday, right here.
2: From the Sky News Centre at midday, people in the Suffolk village of Brantham are being asked to check their gardens and sheds for a missing three-year-old boy. Noah was last seen at a playground yesterday and is thought to have run off down an alley into a nearby housing estate. Our reporter Barnaby Papadopoulos, who's in the village, says officers are facing a huge challenge as Noah is non-verbal and partially deaf.
3: He's currently undergoing an assessment for autism. That means he will not respond to calls of his name. So that is posing, I think, a particular difficulty for those people who've been out all night trying to look for him.
2: Inflation increased to a five-month high in August on the back of soaring prices for fuel, flights and the Iran war. It hit 3.1%, up from 2.9% in July. Economist Linda Yeo says today's figures are unsurprising.
4: Energy prices, as you'd imagine, on the back of this, will continue to go up. So when those get set in October and then again in the spring, I think you are going to see a significant translation into the cost for households and then therefore their disposable income.
2: The Prime Minister says next month's budget would take into account the issues people were facing. Meanwhile, the government says it understands the frustrations of people living in an Oxfordshire village who voted to leave the UK in a symbolic referendum. Piddington residents are protesting against plans to house more than 1,200 asylum seekers at a nearby former military base. At least three people have died in a helicopter crash in Los Angeles. The chopper came down near a car park in the Chatsworth neighbourhood last night. Complaints about water companies have risen by a record 84% in a year. The Consumer Council for Water Watchdog says it's the biggest annual increase in its history. And Ed Sheeran's remaining support acts and his backing band have quit his US tour in solidarity with rapper Macklemore. He was dropped after making pro-Palestinian comments on stage. That's the latest. I'm Tanya Snuggs.
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0: Well, it's not been a bad morning as we head throughout the afternoon. Maybe a chance of the isolated light shower here and there. The high is up to 21 degrees tonight. Tonight it's going to be staying mostly dry. The low is down to around about 13. And the outlook Thursday, it's going to be cloudy with light rain to start, but that will move away by the afternoon. High is tomorrow up to 21 degrees. Your next high tide.
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0: Have you quite finished, computer? Is it finished, computer?
6: Wait and see. Yes,
0: unbelievable. Honestly. Chris? Yep. Can you just kick this thing, please? Thank you. Just kick the computer, thank you.
7: I just kicked it.
6: No, can you kick it? It's doing funny things.
0: Can I kick it? Yes, I can. next high tide at Sheerness, that's at 4.28 today, at a height of 5.6 metres before I was rudely interrupted. Right. Okay. Oh, what's it doing now? Lord, what's it doing now? Oh, my Lord Almighty. Right, anyway. Right. I'm going to do this. Here we go.

0: haven't heard this for ages.
1: Like a foghorn. It's like a foghorn. Working its way through the mist. There's old Andy Foster. There he is.
0: I'm coming.
1: Love it. Here we go then. Your choice of tunes between now and one today. Yeah. Get in touch. Let us know what you want to hear. Yeah.

0: That's Naina Cherry, there you go. And Buffalo Stance, 8 minutes past 12 from your 95.6 BRFM. Ian and Andy with you all the way through until 1 o'clock today. Okay, right. It's time we kicked it off, Andy, I reckon.
1: You reckon?
0: Pete's in halfway today.
1: Oh, okay.
0: And he's chosen an absolutely belter of an anthem. Now, you don't hear this played on the radio very much. It's

0: beautiful. There you go, little Queen and good old fashioned Lover Boy. That is a tune. We like that one.
1: We do.
0: Excellent stuff. Coffee. Right. Tombs has made his coffee, Andy.
1: I know. I'm just worried we have to try drinking it or not. Just,
0: no. Yeah. I asked him for extra cream, but he didn't reply. So. Anyway. What? Okay, beautiful. Right, so where are we going to go next? Let me see. Phil on the South Coast says, could I play a song that actually I heard Tombs play yesterday on his show? And somebody asked me what it was, and I had to really think about it. I was like, oh, you know when you get like this, it goes into your brain.
1: Head. Yeah.
0: And you're like, I can't think who does this. Anyway, it is Robin Thicke and Pharrell Williams, and of course, Blurred Lines. So here we go.
2: Everybody get up.

0: Robin Thicke and bit of Pharrell Williams and Blurred Lines now. Toomey's in the studio, Andy.
1: Yeah.
0: And he's loitering today. I don't quite know why. I think he thinks that maybe Wednesday's his new home. I'm not sure. But anyway, he said, how does that work? I haven't heard it for ages, yet I played it on my show yesterday. I said, well, I haven't heard it for ages in the last 24 hours.
2: Yeah.
0: So it kind of works, doesn't it?
3: So it's a song that's not played in 24 hours.
2: Right. Then you're trying to make it too complicated now, Dan. Come on.
3: Well, you've got to do a new jingle. I haven't heard it in 24 hours.
0: Right, anyway, the competition king's been in touch, Dan.
3: Hello.
0: Yes, hello. Old Bungalow, there we go. He says, have you got this in stock, please? The Jam and Bitterest Pill. Well, I had a little look, and you know what, Bungalow?

0: just for the competition king today, Bungalow, there we go, and the Jam, and Bitter's Pills. Yeah, very nice indeed. Good choice of song. Quite like that one, Bungalow. Well done. Right, 20 past 12. We're playing songs you haven't heard for ages, or songs that you've never played before, or songs that you've maybe heard in the last 24 hours.
1: We're not fussy. We'll play it.
0: No, exactly. We've got a tune for Patio No Drawers coming up for you in just a while's time. But we're going to go to Raynham now. Will was in Raynham. He was a bit of a crackly line, so we managed to make out that he wanted this tune today. The brilliant Chris Stapleton.

0: Absolutely brilliant. There you go, Chris Stapleton and Tennessee Whiskey. Great, great song. Love that. Right, that was for Will, who was in Raynham. So, Will, hope you enjoyed that one. It's 95.6 BRFM on this Wednesday lunchtime, 12:26 the time. Now, we're going to go to Patio No Draws now, because he's chosen. He got inspired by a Queen track and then decided that he wanted to change his original choice.
1: Yeah.
0: Chop and change,
2: I tell
0: you.
2: He did that to me yesterday.
0: Did he?
2: Yeah, he wanted... two artists, and when he wanted to change his artists.
0: Unbelievable. Yeah. I know. Anyway, he has chosen a song by Queen. It's a tune called Mother Love. Now, I think it's from the album Made in Heaven. All right? That's, I'm pretty much sure that that is the album. And there's a very, very famous statue of Freddie Mercury. And it's in a place, and they made this album, and I can't remember for the life of me where it is.
2: Google it.
0: No, I don't want to Google it. I want to remember it.
2: All right.
0: Or I want somebody to tell me where they made this album. Where did they make the album Made in Heaven, all right? Do you know? Because this is from that album, and it's called Mother Love.

0: There you go, Queen. And it was a track called Mother Love. Now, I did have to Google it in the end, Andy.
1: Yeah.
0: I did have to Google
1: it. You cheated then, that's what you're saying.
0: Yeah, I did cheat, yeah, exactly. One of Freddie Mercury's favourite places, Montreux, it's just by Lake Geneva in Switzerland. It's where they got the famous statue of him. So there you go, Montreux was what I was looking for. Brilliant!
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0: Right, we've got a tune for Crouchy coming up in just a few moments' time, but let's get the latest and the last update from our very own Sally Traffic.
1: Well, I'm delighted to tell you that the island is running mighty fine indeed. There are no major hold-ups or delays anywhere. Going off the island, the same there. That's all running perfectly well as well. No major hold-ups or delays. Quick look at public transport and all trains and buses are running fine and to time. Your next update will be at 1:30 with young Christopher.
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0: It's a day for it, Andy, today. I'm playing songs that I have already played. Artists I've already played as well. But never mind, we'll continue with it. Crouchy says, I haven't heard this for ages. It's Arctic Monkeys and Don't Sit Down Because I've Moved Your Chair. Something good that tune. I should do for you, really, shouldn't I?
1: Yeah.
0: That'd be funny.
1: You probably would as well.

0: I heard you like explosions. Did you have a look?
1: Dan, help!
2: No.
1: Of course I didn't. No, I just remember. I just, like, you know, he just whipped the chair out and then she went bang down on the patio and I was like, oh, dear.
0: Welcome to my house.
1: It's going to hurt. Anyway, right, okay. I'm sure Donna won't want to remember that. Never mind. Right, where are we going to go now? Let me see. Tweety Pie. Hello, Tweety Pie.
3: I thought it by a pretty cat. I did!
0: No, she didn't.
1: Sorry. Right, okay, she wants this one. We've already played Blue Hotel, so let's play Wicked Game, shall we? Genius today, honestly. Pete in Halfway's asked for a Queen track again.
0: Well, it's what they want, what they get.

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0: I've got to say, it was a truly, truly awful version of that song. I do apologise. Yeah, I'm going to go with that. Yeah, Toomey says cack. Oh, yeah, sadly. Anyway, right, we digress because we're going to go to Pattaya right now. To our lovely Kim, who's out there.
1: All right.
0: And not quite sure what time it is in Pattaya, but please do let us know. But and what's this one? By Buffalo Springfield. This is a track called For What It's Worth. So here we go, Kim, just for you.
2: Oh, I like this.
0: This is good.

0: Very nice indeed. There we go. That's a bit of Buffalo Springfield, don't you know, Andy?
1: Buffalo Springfield,
0: huh? Yeah, exactly. Right, now, where are we going to go next? Let me see. Pete's in halfway. He wanted a bit of Bijou by Queen, but we've already played Queen. So what we're going to do is we're going to play you a member of Queen to get around that. All right? Because Dave in Queenborough has come up with a bit of Brian May, who I heard on the radio the other day. And this is a brilliant tune. Well, I've not heard this for a while. It's Driven By You, Don't You Know?

0: There you go, Brian May. And driven by you from your 95.6 BRFM. That's about it from us today. Unbelievably, it's gone so quick, hasn't it?
1: Time flies by.
0: Anyway, it's nice to have you back, mate.
1: Thank you.
0: Stand by. Chris, our favourite Chris, is here just after 1 o'clock today. Now, we're going to round off with this one for Ding Dong. She's out and about today. She says, I've had to bring in my last cockatiel from the garden. I had about 12, and my last one, who is called Tumbles, has been bought indoors, but he loves a bit of rock and roll. So could we round off with some rock and roll today? She said, specifically, he loves a bit of Jive Bunny and the Master Mixers.
1: Okay.
0: So here we go, just for Tumbles. Tumbles, if you can hear us, start dancing. Here we go.

0: yourself a brilliant Wednesday. We will be back next Wednesday from 9 through to 1. Have a great day. Chris is here next.
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2: From the Sky News Centre at 1, a lake's been cordoned off by police in the search for a three-year-old boy in Suffolk. Noah disappeared from a playground in Brantham yesterday afternoon after becoming separated from a relative. He's partially deaf and non-verbal, with police reminding volunteers he won't respond to his name being called. James Cartledge is the local MP.
3: In a situation like this, everyone wants to help. We've just got to keep doing what we can and communicating the message that where people have even, you know, a shred of information, rack your brains, please do report it. But in the meantime, obviously, our thoughts and prayers with the family.
2: Higher fuel prices and airfares pushed up by the Iran war have seen inflation rise again. The rate of price hikes hit 3.1% in August, up from 2.9% the previous month. The Prime Minister says next month's budget will be challenging, but insists it will address the cost of living.
4: It's why VAT will come off electricity bills in a few weeks' time. It's why we're taking action on bus fares and other things, just to give people that little bit of help, and that will need to continue. But there's a lot of resilience in the British economy.
2: The Conservatives say we're paying the price for Labour's choices. Meanwhile, the PM says his dad would have wanted him to be back out there as he returns to work following his father's death. Andy Burnham's thanked people for their messages of support. Police in Malawi have offered a reward of almost £13,000 after a British woman was kidnapped there. Nusrat Osman, who's 47, was abducted in the southern city of Blantyre on Friday. An Oxfordshire village has voted to leave the UK. People in Piddington held a symbolic referendum in protest at plans to house more than 1,200 male asylum seekers at a nearby former military base. And Amazon's announced a pay rise for its UK frontline staff. It will see increases of up to 5.6% from the end of the month. That's the latest. I'm Tanya Snuggs.
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5: In the local news, after many complaints and news going viral about the poppies being removed from the fleet of a local taxi firm, Swellborough Council's Urgent Decision Committee have approved a temporary amendment to the Hackney Carriage and Private Hire licensing policy. Now, approved Royal British Legion poppies and other recognised commemorative armed forces symbols are not regarded as third-party advertising and are therefore permitted on licensed vehicles. The licensing committee will now undertake a full review of the advertising and signage provisions at the next meeting in October. The Department of Transport, along with the Maritime and Coast Guard Agency, are scheduled to start the £9.5 million works to remove the mast from the World War II Liberty ship SS Montgomery, subject to weather conditions. With the impending removal, local boat trips to the wreck site have increased. Notice to mariners currently offer no exact date the works will start to remove the mast. That's the latest from BRFM. I'm Karen Murray.
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7: Okay, so good afternoon, everyone. Chris here. It's going to remain partly cloudy through the day, but remaining mostly dry with only a few isolated light showers. Temperatures near normal. Maximum temperature 21 degrees Celsius. Tonight, mainly clear and dry through the evening. Cloud builds after sunset with some patchy light rain at times. Overnight and into Thursday morning, mild. Minimum temperature 13 degrees Celsius. High tide today in Sheerness is at 4:28 p.m. of a height of 5.6 metres. More weather in the next hour.
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1: BR.

There we go, Maid of Orleans, OMD, not OMG. Good afternoon, it's me, Chris, and I will be here from 1 o'clock till 4 o'clock. Just want to say a big thank you to Ian and Andy for the last 3 and a bit hours, 4 hours. Gosh, they've done the right shift there. Okay, so yeah, we're going to keep it moving this afternoon with some cracking tunes. If you want to request, feel free to text me on 07510 984001. Got a couple of good covers coming up, and maybe let's have a little quiz about it. See who did the original.

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1: There we go. A bit of Shaman from 1991 and Move Any Mountain. And a little bit of a link here, right? Okay, so I'm going to play a cover version of Baby, I Love Your Way. And it was a group called Big Mountain. Big hit for them in 1994. So, for a bit of fun, if you know who sang the original, give me a call on 01795 874422 or text 07510984001. I'll give you the answer around about 10 to the hour. So here we go. Big Mountain, Baby, I Love Your Way.

There we go, Big Mountain and Baby I Love You Way from 1994. And that was a cover version. And all I'm asking for you guys is, if you know the answer, give me a text. Who did the original? I'll give you a clue in about half an hour. Okay, so you know the number to text me to, or text me on. Right, let's go with a bit of Dr. Feelgood and milk and alcohol. Yeah, I don't like milk.

There we go, bit of good old Beatles there, and from 1969, Come Together. Right, so how are we getting on with the cover version? So far, I've got two messages in. One's from a Paymaster. Unfortunately, Paymaster, it wasn't UB40. Give it another go, mate, you'll get it, it's not a problem. And Dave in Queenborough's got it right. So, yeah, I asked you, Baby I Love Your Way was a is a hit for Big Mountain back in 1994. Who did the original? Okay, answer in about half an hour. Right, so coming up before the travel, I've got a bit of Classic Who and Baba O'Riley.

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1: Okay, let's have a look at how the traffic's going. So we all know Scockles Road is closed from Thistle Hill way roundabout and Elm Lane, and that's until the 25th of September. Diversions are in place. And from, I think it's Monday, 21st of September, till the 18th of December, Neats Court Road is closed for works, access to Screwfix, etc. is via the Shell Garage Aviator End. Traffic on the island is looking quite good at the moment. Usual spots around at slow up Millennium Way toward the train station. Halfway houses again, a little bit slow, but nothing too dramatic. Both bridges are okay. The A2 going towards Gillingham is slow between Quay Street and Newington. That's probably roadworks there. A2 through to Sittingbourne Station and St Michael's Road, that's going slow as well. Both M2 is fine and the M20 is fine. So looking at the trains, all the trains so far are running on time. Travel in the next hour.
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What a voice. That was A Lose Control, Teddy Swims. And that one is going out for Janet, our Deb, and our Lynn. You know if you know. Right, so I played a track earlier. It was cover version. And it was A Big Mountain, Baby, I Love Your Way, from 1994. And I asked who did the original. Okay, I've got another text in from Andy Man. And he said, was it Bob Marley? Andy Man, no, sorry. Have another go. I'll give you all a clue. Right, he was a solo guitarist, 1975. And all I can remember, he had really long hair. But so did I in 1975. I've got none now. Right, I'll give you an answer in 10 minutes. Here's a bit of Avicii and Nicky Romero.

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1: And a little bit of Coldplay, Viva La Vida. Right, so I'm going to give you the answer to the, I'm going to call it Christopher's cover version conundrum, and try saying that when you've had a few share bits. Right, so I asked you who sang Baby I Love Your Way, the original version, as it was a cover version in 1994. It was Peter Frampton in 1975. I mean, that come right out of left field when I found that. So yeah, well done to Dave in Queenborough. And I'm sorry again, commiserations, Paymaster and Andyman. One final highlight. Peter Frampton and I share the same birthday, although he was like 12 years older than me. Okay, right, coming up, we have got A Bit of Smile, some Gary Puckett and The Man by Aloe Blake right before the news.

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1: From the Sky News Centre at 2, a lake's been taped off as part of the search for a missing three-year-old in Suffolk. Noah, who's non-verbal and partially deaf, was last seen in Brantham yesterday afternoon. Police say there's nothing to indicate anything sinister. Officers are asking local people to check their gardens and sheds in case he's hiding. Sarah Keyes from the village's parish council says the whole community's involved.
2: We've had people out all night. We've had volunteers in here all night. It's just touched people's hearts, I think. Everyone can really feel how emotional this could be. It could be your own child, and so people, yeah, have just felt called to come out.
1: A police officer who appeared on TV crime shows has been jailed for 4 years after asking for a female suspect's sex video. Ex-Sergeant Paul Street was also found to have encouraged colleagues to bully a teenage detainee. The Prime Minister has admitted next month's budget will be challenging after another jump in inflation. The rate of price rises hit 3.1% in August as the Middle East conflict drove up fuel costs. Andy Burnham says he understands the strength of feeling about migration after an Oxfordshire village voted to leave the UK. The people of Piddington held a symbolic referendum in protest at plans to house more than 1,200 asylum seekers nearby. Shadow Home Secretary Chris Phillips given his take.
3: This should be a massive wake-up call for the government. The people of Piddington are speaking for the whole country. The whole country is sick of illegal immigrants being allowed to enter our country and get accommodated, whether it's in hotels, flats or military sites.
1: At least three people have died in a helicopter crash in Los Angeles. The chopper came down near a car park in the Chatsworth neighbourhood last night. And there's been a record number of complaints about water companies. The totals jumped by 84% in a year, with Thames Water and South West Water the worst performers. That's the latest. I'm Ruth McKee.
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5: Okay, so we've got the cloud developing throughout the afternoon, but remaining mostly dry with a few isolated light showers. Our temperatures are near normal. A maximum temperature is 21 degrees Celsius. Tonight is going to remain mainly clear and dry through the evening, with cloud building up after sunset, with patchy light rain at times overnight and into Thursday morning. Minimum temperature is 13 degrees Celsius. We have a high tide at 4:28 p.m. Here at Sheerness, 5.6 metres. More weather in the next hour.
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1: There we go. I'll Go Where Your Music Takes Me by Tina Charles from 1978. I mean, she's got the sound of like a Lulu there. Maybe that's my ears bouncing around. And before that, Sound of Crying, Prefab Sprout from 1992. Okay, so we've got now time for another, I'm calling them Chris's Cover Conundrums, where I'm going to give you the cover version, and I'd like you to try and find out who did the original. This one's quite easy, actually. It's New England by Kirsty MacColl, and she released it in 1985. All I want to know is, who did the original? Here we go.

What a cracking cover version and a loss of a beautiful voice. So, yeah, I asked you who did the original, and so far we've got some right answers. Dave in Queenborough, yes, you've done that one right, my friend. And the Paymaster. Also, I've got a little text in here for any chance of an Oasis song, All Around the World. By Crouchy, well, not by Crouchy, unless he sings in karaoke, for Crouchy. Yes, Crouchy, I'll stick it on in the next half hour. So, if you want to join in Chris's cover conundrum, you know the text, 07510 984001. Oh, what we got here? Oh, Black Eyed Boy, Texas.

0: There we go. I told you I'd get there in the end. Crouchy, sorry about that. Off around the world. Not all around the world. Daft Northerner at the helm. So I hope you enjoyed that. And moving on, we're going to have a bit of APT, Rose and That Bruno Mars.
1: Tell me how to win the game.

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1: Okay, so all the usual spots are good. The slow beneath a Millennium Way towards the train station. Halfway House is running a little bit slow around the lights as per usual. They'll probably build up again in the next hour. Both bridges are running okay. Just remind you that Scockles Road's closed from Thistle Hill Way roundabout and Elm Lane until the 25th of September. Diversions are in place, and that has a knock-on effect onto Barton's Hill, I found out yesterday. Okay,

0: A2 towards Gillingham is slow between Key Street and Newington. And again, A2 through Sittingbourne Station is slow all the way down to St Michael's Road. Let's have a look at the Chuffer Chuffer trains. All looking good. Everything is green. Everything's running on time. More travel later in the next hour.
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1: There we go. Casey and the Sunshine Band from 1983. Give it up. Okay, so how are we getting on with the cover conundrum? Kirsty McCall's New England 1985 is a cover of an original version. Ooh sang the original version. And yeah, if you want to have a try so far, Dave in Queenborough and the Paymaster have got it right. 07510984001. If you want to have a little guess, I will give you the answer in about 11 minutes. Okay, so I'm going to dedicate this next song to my good pal, Andy. Right, he loves this song. He's always belly aching on about it. So, this one's for you, bud. It's Africa with Toto. We're not in Kansas anymore.

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1: Okay, so this Saturday we have at Castle Connections a quiz night. It was £8, including sausages and chips, and the bar will be open, but only drinks purchased from the bar will be permitted. It's a 7 o'clock start, and the bar will be open from 6:30pm. So, if you've got your quizzing head on, why not go down there and have a nice Saturday night down there? I've been to a few quizzes down there in the past, and they are really, really well organised. So, give it a go. That's Castles Connections, quiz night, 19th of September, this weekend.

There we go. The classic Pink and Trouble, 2003. Okay, so if you cast your minds back earlier, we did a Christopher's Cover Conundrum. And this one was Kirsty MacColl, A New England, in 1985. And I put out across the great wide nation of Sheppey and beyond, because we do listen somewhere else, and asked you guys who did the original, and it was, of course, Billy Bragg. He says, of course, because I've got the album. And that was 1985. So thanks again, Paymaster, Dave in Queenborough, and Andy Man. Yeah, he knows this one. It's Billy Bragg. Well done, mate. There'll be another conundrum coming up in the next hour. Just letting you know, following me at 4 o'clock is Drive Time with Mr. Tony Slater. And then at 7 till 10, Cliff and Doug taking you into the night. Here's some Ozier and Amy Winehouse.

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1: From the Sky News Centre at 3, police are urging people to avoid open waters and railways in their search for a missing three-year-old boy in Suffolk. Noah Woods disappeared yesterday after a visit to a play area in Brantham. Superintendent Tom Pearce from Suffolk Police says he's keeping an open mind over Noah's disappearance.
2: This is being treated as a missing person investigation at this stage, and there is nothing to indicate anything sinister or any element of criminality has taken place. We continue to call on local residents to please check your gardens, sheds and outbuildings or any other place a child may be hidden or sought shelter.
1: Soaring fuel prices and airfares have pushed up inflation to a five-month high in August. The rate at which prices are rising came in at 3.1%. An ex-police sergeant who appeared on TV programmes has been jailed for 4 years after asking a colleague to send him a sex tape of a suspect. Paul Street's been found guilty of misconduct in a public office. Andy Burnham says he'll look at the issues raised by a community in Oxfordshire who voted to leave the UK in a symbolic referendum. The people of Piddington are angry over plans to process more than 1,200 asylum seekers at a former military site nearby. Meanwhile, the Prime Minister says messages of support he's received since the death of his father mean a great deal to him. Roy had Alzheimer's and apparently didn't know his son was Prime Minister, but the PM says his dad would want him to get on with the job.
3: It will be hard for a little while, but I also want to thank the leaders of the other parties, all of whom sent a message. It shows there is decency in British politics still, and that's lovely to see. So my dad would want me to be back out there, bringing some of the changes that he always pushed me to make.
1: And Lily Allen's praised ex-husband David Harbour's reaction to her West End Girl album, which was about the breakdown of their marriage. He says he respects her creating art from life. That's the latest. I'm Ruth McKee.
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5: Okay, so this afternoon the cloud is still developing. But will remain mostly dry. I haven't seen any showers yet, out looking out the window, with a few isolated light showers. Temperatures near normal, maximum 10 to 21 degrees Celsius. That's quite warm. Tonight, mainly clear and dry through the evening. Cloud building up after sunset with patchy light rain at times. Overnight and into Thursday morning, minimum temperature 13 degrees Celsius. We have a high tide at 4:28 p.m. of 5.6 metres. More weather with Tony Slater on Drive Time.
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There we go. Rhythm of the Night, Corona. Okay, just a bit of an update. Good news, Tony Slater's in the building, so you'll all get home safe with drive time. He's just squirreled away into the other room, so getting himself ready. Okay, so the last Christopher cover conundrum is it's a tricky one, this one, right? So I'm going to play you All Along the Watchtower by Jimi Hendrix Experience. In 1968. Let me know if you know who did the original.

0: There we go. All Along the Watchtower, the Jimi Hendrix Experience. But who did the original? That came out in 1968. And the original came out in 1967. If you know the answer, unfortunately, Paymaster, it wasn't the Beatles. Have another little go. I'll give you the answer before about 10 to 4 before I disappear out of the doorway. Okay, right. After this advert, we're going to have a bit of You Can't Touch This, MC Hammer.
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1: Hush, here comes a whiz bang!
2: Whoa. A bit of 90s, what's it, disco dancing tunes there. Oh, I can't think what the real word for it is. Some people might have different words, but I think it's brilliant. There we go. Have it. Right, so how are we getting on with our Christopher's conundrum of the cover versions? I'm moving the words about. So, Jimi Hendrix, All Along the Watchtower from 1968. But who did the original? If you know, 07510 984 001, and Dave in Queenborough is on fire because he knows. Right, so I'll give you the answer around about 10 to 4, and here we go with a bit of Baby Come Back Equals, Everywhere, Fleetwood Mac, and then The Trouble.

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1: Okay, so the traffic is all starting to build up now. On the island, it's not too bad. There's lots of yellows, but slow moving around the usual spots. Like I keep saying, slow Millennium Way towards train station, halfway houses. The lights, that's starting to build up. A few red spots there. Both bridges are running okay. The A2 now towards Gillingham is slow between Key Street and Newington, but that's all starting to build up as well. A2 through Sittingbourne, again Station and St Michael's Road, again all building up as people are coming out of school and finishing work early, I think. I wish I could. Bluebell, entrance to Bluebell Hill on the 229 is showing red there. There's a lot of traffic build up there. So if you're going down Bluebell Hill towards the M20, just be aware of that. And straight to the live departures on the trains. Everything on trains at the moment is running fine. There'll be more travel news in the drive time. I'm reading it from here and I can't say it quickly. With Tony Slater next.
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Well, I do love that song, 6 Feet Apart, Luke Combs. Okay, so how are we getting on with Christopher's cover conundrum? Andy Man has got this one right. He said it's getting too easy now. Oh, okay. Try again next week. I'll make it a little bit harder. Right, so if you know the answer to the All Along the Watchtower by Jimi Hendrix, that was a cover version, who sang the original? And I'll give you a clue in about 5 minutes. And I'll tell you, you are going to be surprised. I was. Right, so who we got next? Oh, I love a bit of Moonshadow. Cat Stevens. And some Jackson 5. I Want You Back.

0: There we go. Bit of David Bowie in Sorrow. And before that, it was a 88 PW remix. I didn't read that when I was putting it in there. I was trying to get 370 songs in a row. But never mind, I Want You Back, Jackson 5. And before that, Moonshadow, Cat Stevens. So the answer to the cover conundrum, Jimi Hendrix, All Along the Watchtower, 1968. It was originally written by Bob Dylan for his album in 1967. And he did, he did the original there. Again, I didn't know. I really didn't know until I researched it. So there you go. It's amazing what you can find. Right. Let's have a look at Babies by Pulp. Here we go.
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I really couldn't tell, 'cause she might go and tell your mother.

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1: There we go, one of Sheffield's finest, Pulp and Babies from 1994. Right, so I'm going to say goodbye now and ta-ra and see you in the distance, because Mr. Tony Slater is going to come and sit in the seat in a minute. I've kept it nice and warm for him. So yeah, thanks for listening. Thanks for taking part in the quizzes that I've put out there. Yeah, some really good responses. So thanks again, and I'll see you next week. Ta-ra!

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1: From the Sky News Centre at 4, a lake's been cordoned off by police in the search for a 3-year-old boy in Suffolk. Noah disappeared from a playground in Brantham yesterday afternoon after becoming separated from a relative. He's partially deaf and non-verbal, with police reminding volunteers he won't respond to his name being called. James Cartledge is the MP for South Suffolk.
2: In a situation like this, everyone wants to help. We've just got to keep doing what we can and communicating the message that where people have even, you know, a shred of information, rack your brains, please do report it. But in the meantime, obviously, our thoughts and prayers with the family.
1: The Prime Minister has insisted the economy's resilient after inflation jumped again. The rate of price rises accelerated to 3.1% in August as the Iran conflict drove up fuel costs. A right-wing extremist who called for attacks on migrants and minorities has been jailed for 5 years. Ivan Jennings, who's 46 and from Stafford, admitted encouraging terrorism in online chats and circulating a manifesto by Norwegian mass killer Anders Breivik. In one forum, he discussed how to get poisonous mushrooms into the food of Jewish people or Muslims. Andy Burnham says he'll look at the issues being raised over migration after an Oxfordshire village voted to become an independent state. Paddington's held a symbolic referendum after the government announced plans to house 1,200 asylum seekers there. Only 26 residents voted against the motion. The Prime Minister says there must be fairness.
3: Well, I understand the strength of feeling, and that's something that is across the country. But the only thing to do is to get the numbers down, the number of crossings down, and they are significantly down. They are now at a 7-year low.
1: At least 3 people have been killed after a news helicopter crashed in Los Angeles. The NBC chopper came down during coverage of a road crash. And there's been a record number of complaints about water companies. The total's jumped by 84% in a year. That's the latest. I'm Ruth McKee.
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5: Mainly clear and dry through the evening. Cloud builds after sunset with some patchy light rain at times. Overnight and into Thursday morning, mild. Minimum temperature 13 degrees Celsius. Next high tide at Sheerness is at 4:29 this afternoon at a height of 5.38 metres. Sunset this evening is at 19:09 and sunrise is at 6:34 tomorrow morning.
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Good afternoon and welcome to another edition of Drive Time. I had to think then. Doing so much other stuff. Right, yeah, Drive Time. It's Wednesday today, isn't it? Yeah, it was Thursday last week. So, yeah, thanks, Chris, for the last 3 hours. Very good. Yes, I did enjoy the music. And, yeah, so I'm right in a wrong before we start today. Yeah. Last week it was so busy and manic on Thursday with the competitions I was doing when we gave away that DAB radio, and the winner was actually, if you didn't tune in, it was Paddy O'Dor. So I dropped it off to him last Thursday night, and hopefully he's using it. He might give me a call today and tell me, but or he might have thrown it out the door, I don't know. But there you go. Anyway, yes, so while it was so busy last week, I forgot to do a request for someone. That was you, Silverback. We had a nice conversation on the phone. I totally forgot, so I'm going to rectify that now. Let's open with Whiskey in the Jar, shall we? Bit of Thin Lizzy.

0: Yeah, absolutely amazed. I didn't forget to play that. It was only a week ago. Well, it was only 6 days ago, but that was for you, Silverback. He's probably not even listening. There you go. That was a waste. But I enjoyed the song anyway. Right, you know what to do if you want a request. 07510984001 if you want one. And, yeah, we're going to be playing them for the next two and three quarter hours now. Look, already 15 minutes. Right, we're going to go up to the travel straight after this one. And, yeah, Van Morrison. Let's have a bit of him, shall we?
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1: All right, let's start with the trains first. This is the first one of the day. Right, come in into Sittingbourne, 16:15, 5 minutes late, Ramsgate, 16:14, 4 minutes late, Dover Priory, and the 16:48, 4 minutes, St Pancras International. Coming out of Sittingbourne, 16:10, St Pancras, 3 minutes late, and the 16:48, Faversham, 3 minutes late. Right, let's have a little look on the roads for the first time, and coming onto the island for a start. A little bit of a queue on the 249 coming up to the roundabout, coming onto the island. Otherwise, not too bad. It's starting to build a little bit on the Sheppey Way, so watch out for that one as that progresses. A little quick look up at halfway. Halfway, not too bad. Probably about 50 yards each way. One coming out of Sittingbourne and one along Queenborough Road to the lights. Coming further down, let's have a little look down the 249. We'll catch it live so that they can't sneak up on us. Right, 249 down to Detlin Hill. Right, the bottom of Detlin Hill. Starting to go a bit slow, actually. Starting to back up a little bit down the bottom of Detlin Hill. That's usual for this time of the day at the M20. M2. Let's have a little look along the M2, see what's occurring. Not too bad. Not too bad at all. Coming past Farthing Corner. Usual stuff. Not too bad at all at the moment, but that will get build. I actually walked over it at this time yesterday and it started to build then, so that was a coincidence. Right, Hothway coming up towards the roundabout, towards the Hempstead Valley Shopping Centre is pretty slow as well. But other than that, the obvious one at on the way to Keycole Hill, between Keycole and Newington, there's a roadworks there which is causing a little bit of grief as well. A little bit of a tailback both ways there. Sittingbourne, its usual busy self along Eurolink as well. St Paul Street down that way is pretty busy as well. But other than that, let's have more in half an hour.
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1: Right, let's play a song for somebody who's having a birthday today. Happy birthday. And it's one of my friends over in Ledbury, over in, I think you're Herefordshire. Alistair Cole, yeah. I know you're listening, Alistair, over there. And, I thought, because Alistair's a Northern Soul DJ, actually, and he does a lot of work over there. In fact, he raises quite a bit of money for Parkinson's. So, yeah, big up to Al for that one. And I thought, what can you play a song? What song can you play for a Northern Soul DJ? So what I've done, everybody knows about Wigan, don't they? Wigan Casino. I think it was about 1972 it closed. But they used to play three songs at the end of the over, you know, when they went out on the all-nighters at 8 o'clock. They were called Three Before Eight. So I thought, we didn't want to play three songs, did we? Because that'd keep us here all day. So I've compiled them all three together. And the three songs in question, and this is Northern Soul history, this one. Dean Parrish, Long After Tonight Is Over. Toby Legend, Time Will Pass You By. And Jimmy Radcliffe, I'm On My Way. So let's have a go at see if we can play those three, one straight after the other, so as not to be keeping us too busy. If I can get my mouse on it, here we go.
2: Tonight with you, for the first time, I have learned what my lips are for. And darling, now that I've kissed you, I am crying.

Yeah, happy birthday, Alistair, and I hope all you soldies out there enjoyed that one. It brought back memories for me, but not at the time, because, back in the day, I was DJing back then, and, I didn't even know what Northern Soul was. I didn't know 2 years later, so there you go. We're all ignorant down here, aren't we, down the south? But, it's still got its following, and it's doing pretty well. Right, okay, let's have something totally different, shall we? Let's have a bit of reggae, shall we? Yeah, that's more my style. This is Shaggy.

0: Has he finished? Lloyd Burrell, a.k.a. Shaggy. Yeah, I do like a bit of reggae, you know I do, but there you go. Right, let's have a look at the time. We're going to go up to the ads, I think. Did anybody watch 7-Up last night? Yes, it was good, wasn't it? Or 70-Up it is now, they're all 70, so yeah, on the box last night. Or you should have been listening to us, really, on BRFM, but there you go. We can let you have a little break now and again, can't we? So yeah, it was quite interesting, actually, and yeah, it's funny getting old, isn't it? I look as old people now, so there you go. Right, let's get up to the ad, shall we?
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OJ's. Yeah, it's a bit funny. Last week I was on a Thursday and instead of a Wednesday, and I've been doing Wednesdays for about a year now, so it was weird. Nice presenters on a Thursday, aren't they? I had Pete the Bee before me, and who was it? Oh, Dave, Rocking Dave after me, and look what I've got tonight. Cliff and Doug. Oh dear, I'm going to tidy up now, I think, because it's going to be manic when they walk in the door. I hope they're late. I'll be gone. But there you go. They're going to be doing Street Life tonight, obviously, all the great tunes and quizzes, and we'll see how it goes. But I know last time I handed over, it was poor old Cliff on his own a couple of weeks ago. So, yeah, hopefully they're both going to make it tonight. We'll see how it goes. Right, let's work our way up to another edition of The Travel. What should we play? Bit of Faith Hill, I think.

0: on the island, because I seem to spend a lot of time at Shepley Community Hospital having scans at the moment. So I've got another one on Saturday. So yes, hopefully it's going to be a quiet day Saturday, and the parking's good. So might be a good day to have one. I don't know. Well, it's never a good day to have a scan, is it? But there you go. Righto, what should we do? We go up to the travel after the next one, I think, and a bit of Detroit Spinners for us, and we'll see what's occurring. And I'll tell you all the stuff written down that is fixed for travel, such as Scockles Road and that. I'll go through that as well at the time. So let's see what's happening after this one.
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0: notices that we've got here. Someone's written them out, so hopefully I can read their writing right. Scockles Road closed from the 14th, Thistle Hill Way roundabout and Elm Lane until the 25th of September. Diversions are in place. 21st of September till December the 18th. Neats Court Road closed for works access to Screwfix, etc. is via Shell Garage Aviator End. And Minster High Street closed October the 5th to the 6th between Waterloo Hill and Minster Post Office for streetlight work. So that's what you've got in the fixed ones. Let's have a look at the variable ones on the roads. Right, coming on to the island first. Not too bad. A little bit slow on Lower Road going towards Barton's Hill, but not too bad at the moment. Queuing, 249 starting to queue a little bit. But nothing on the Sheppey Way, it doesn't look like, at the moment. So that's what all my map's telling me. Halfway, usual halfway, probably about 20 yards, coming up from Sheerness and also going along Queenborough Road to the lights. Let's go down to the 249 and let's have a little look at the bottom at Detlin. Yeah, a little bit of a queue there. Not too bad at all at the moment. It's been a lot worse than that. M2, next one, and M2 queuing past Junction 4 towards Sittingbourne, as usual, that one, past the services, so watch out for that. And also big queues going down Hothway and up Hothway at the Hempstead Valley roundabout. Let's have another little look. Right, between Keycole and Newington High Street, yes, there's still roadworks there, so traffic lights on that one. So that's tailing back a little while. Raynham's usual stuff at Mears Court, but yeah, that's a lot better than it has been, so they've got a bit of a traffic flow going there, but more in half an hour.
1: BRFM has the island's traffic and travel news first and fast with honours. 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
0: Yeah, you can't get the staff, can you? I didn't do the trains. Right, let's do the trains. Trains coming from Sittingbourne. 16:48 Faversham, 9 minutes late. The 17:15 Dover Priory Ramsgate, 5 minutes late. Coming into Sittingbourne, 16:45 Dover Priory Ramsgate, 3 minutes late. 16:48 St Pancras International, 10 minutes late. 17:15 Victoria, 5 minutes late. So, yeah, made up. I won't get the sack after all. Who said? Please do, but there you go. Right, Hazy Fantasy coming up. I haven't heard this in a while.

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1: From the Sky News Centre at 5, police hunting a missing 3-year-old boy in Suffolk say there's nothing to suggest a crime has been committed. Noah Woods, who's partially deaf and doesn't speak, disappeared from a playground in Brantham more than 24 hours ago. Divers have been searching a taped-off lake nearby. These volunteers have been helping to look for him.
2: We heard the search was still going on this morning, and as I had a day off this morning, my dad and I thought we'd come over and help.
3: Just try and just look around the alleyways and the scrublands, under cars, in bushes.
4: It's just touched people's hearts. That could be your own child.
1: Inflation's risen again thanks to higher fuel prices and airfares pushed up by the Iran war. The rate of price rises hit 3.1% in August, up from 2.9% the previous month. Meanwhile, the head of NATO Security Alliance says the UK has a chance to reap the economic rewards of rises in defence spending. Allies have agreed to boost it to 5% of economic output by 2035. Andy Burnham's been outlining the UK's commitment during a meeting with NATO Secretary General this afternoon. Mark Rutte says Britain's already on the forefront.
5: When it comes to defence spending, that is a societal dividend. Jobs and economic growth, there are so many opportunities coming from it, but also it shows you that the United Kingdom has this huge advantage when it comes to your innovative technology, your sectors, your universities.
1: A right-wing extremist who discussed putting poisonous mushrooms into the food of Jews and Muslims has been jailed for 5 years. Ivan Jennings, who's 46 and from Stafford, admitted encouraging terrorism in online chats. Two senior army officers have been cleared of failing to deal with allegations made by a teenage soldier who later took her own life. Jaisley Beck was sexually assaulted by a colleague 5 months before her death in 2021. And residents of an Oxfordshire village say they're proud after voting for independence from the UK. Andy Burnham says he'll discuss it with the people of Piddington. That's the latest.
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6: In the local news, after many complaints and news going viral about the poppies being removed from the fleet of a local taxi firm, Swellborough Council's Urgent Decision Committee have approved a temporary amendment to the Hackney Carriage and Private Hire licensing policy. Now, approved Royal British Legion poppies and other recognised commemorative armed forces symbols are not regarded as third-party advertising and are therefore permitted on licensed vehicles. The licensing committee will now undertake a full review of the advertising and signage provisions at the next meeting in October. The Department of Transport, along with the Maritime and Coast Guard Agency, are scheduled to start the £9.5 million works to remove the mast from the World War II Liberty ship SS Montgomery, subject to weather conditions. With the impending removal, local boat trips to the wreck site have increased. Notice to mariners currently offer no exact date the works will start to remove the mast. That's the latest from BRFM. I'm Karen Murray.
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8: Mainly clear and dry through the evening. Cloud builds after sunset with some patchy light rain at times. Overnight and into Thursday morning, mild. Minimum temperature 13 degrees Celsius. Next high tide at Sheerness is at 4:49 tomorrow morning at a height of 5.17 metres. Sunset this evening is at 19:09 and sunrise is at 6:34 tomorrow morning.
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Jill Jezra, kicking off the second hour of the Drive Time Show. Yeah, where's all that time gone again? As you get older, it goes quicker, doesn't it? I know that for a fact. Right, anyway, if you want to request, you know the number, 07510984001, and they usually start pouring in round about in the second hour. So, yes, if I've got it, I'll play it. If I haven't got it, I won't play it, obviously. So, there you go. Anyway, we're working our way round to another edition of The Travel at 15:15. And I think we'll play, just like this show, Just an Illusion. This is Imagination.

Yeah, that took me back a while in the 80s. Yeah, a bit past my time, actually. There you go. Anyway, we had a request in from Tim at Woods Motors at Raynham.

Yes, Tim, I know you left me a message last week about the quiz when I was giving away the DAB radio. You didn't win, by the way. You couldn't hang on. I know you had to go home before you got the result. But, yeah, the DAB radio was actually won by Paddy O'Dawes, and I delivered it to him last Thursday evening, and very chuffed he was too. He's like me. He said he never wins anything, so there you go. I've changed it for him, haven't I? Right, let's work our way up to the treble, and I'll fish that song out for you, Tim. This is a slow burner, this one, Pet Shop Boys.

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2: Right, okay. Yeah. So, thanks for that message. Did I pronounce Barton Hill Drive? Yeah, slap on the legs for that one. I stand corrected. That'll be the last time I say that word. Right, okay, let's start with the trains. Right, coming out of Sittingbourne, the 1710, St Pancras International, 4 minutes late. 1715, Dover Priory, Ramsgate, 8 minutes late. Coming to Sittingbourne, 1708, Ramsgate, 5 minutes late. 1715, Victoria, 8 minutes late. And the 1735, Sheerness, 3 minutes late. Let's have a little look on the roads, if I can get over that way. Right, first off, onto the island. Not looking too bad. A little bit of a queue on the 249 coming to the roundabout to get onto the island. Sheppey Way, not too bad at all. Lower road going along to Barton Hill Drive. Yeah, I've got it now. See, look, I've caught it. Yeah, not too bad. Stop start along there, it looks like. So maybe getting a bit busier as it's gone 5:15. Let's have a look at halfway. Queenborough Road's not looking too clever, though. That's back from Home Farm Lane going towards the lights, actually. So, not too clever at all going along there. And it's getting even worse, it looks like, going along Queenborough Road past the Sheerness East, my table tennis club. coming up from Sheerness, not too bad at all, going that way, up to the lights. Let's go down the A249, coming to the bottom. Yeah, a bit of a queue at Detlin. Not much, but a little bit of a queue there. Who put that sound up that loud? It nearly blew my head off. It was me. You can't get the staff, you know. Yeah, coming down to Detlin, as I say, a little bit of a queue there, but not too bad. And where else have we got? Let's have a look around Sittingbourne, shall we, while we're live on the map. Usual stuff, Eurolink Way, a little bit going round the roundabout there, and going to St Michael's Road, coming past the station as well. And notice I said St Michael's Road, yes, not St Michael Road, St Michael's Road. A bit of a Chalkwell Road looks a bit busy. Going up to the roundabout where the Stumble Inn is. Not too clever there for some reason. I don't know what the hold-up is there, but no doubt somebody will tell me. Right, more in half an hour.
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Yes, an old one. Right, anyway, yes, don't forget, I'm a bit of a Philistine. I thought Rotem was Rotham for years, so what do I know? Anyway, right, Tim at Woods Motors, here comes your song. This is Michael Jackson, and She's Out of My Life.

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Anyway, that was for you, Tim, at Woods Motors. I quite like that, actually. It chilled me out. I need a bit of chilling these days, I think. Anyway, right, Noah and the Whale coming up, and we're going to work our way down to the ads.

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2: We feel really kind of privileged and excited to be here, so we're really keen that people just come and have a nosy and see what's happening and get stuck in.
3: 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There are a lot of young people who just need a helping hand to get them back up on the ladder, as it were. To me, it's been a real success, and we're going to carry on with that.
4: So today we've got the Art Tea Party, which in a nutshell is a tea party but with a creative twist. 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
6: 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We've had a fantastic morning with the Archbishop, and it's been a real privilege and pleasure to have him here.
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Billy Paul. Right, yeah, trying to do a bit of detective work here, just looking at the map for the travel coming up at quarter two. And, yeah, halfway lights, it looks to be a problem because it's all clear coming from Sheerness, as if it's stuck on green. But going along Queenborough Road, it's way, way back, all the way back to the 249, in fact. So whether there's been an accident or whether that light is stuck on green going up halfway from Sheerness, I don't know. But somebody will tell me, probably, but we'll find out. Anyway, let's work our way up to that. And let's have a bit of John Holt. John Holt, sadly, no longer with us, but was the lead singer of the Paragons, and he actually wrote Tidy's High for Blondie, I do believe. But, yeah, one of my favourites, and sadly no longer with us, as I said, but this is a cracker.

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1: Yeah, very. I can't read this map on that Queenborough Road because it's changed again now. It's all gone yellow, so it looks like it's moving. But maybe a problem at the lights, I'm not sure. But we'll keep an eye on that one for the next travel coming up in about 4 minutes' time. Right, let's play a song, Double Entendre, one of these ones you think you know what it's all about, but you don't know until the end. This is an oldie, really, really oldie, 1974, Jim Stafford, My Girl Bill.
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0: Well, it fooled me anyway, first time I heard it. 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Right, let's have a bit of travel, shall we?
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0: All right, let's do the easy one first. The trains are looking pretty good, actually. Not too bad when I last looked, that was. It could have all changed in the meantime. Coming into Sittingbourne, the 17:35, Sheerness, 4 minutes late, and that is it. That is it. Right, let's have a look on the roads. And, yeah, there's a few problems on the roads at the moment. Let's go up to coming on to the island first. Right, coming on to the island, not too bad, I suppose. Yeah, a little bit of a queue going along Lower Road to Barton Hill Drive. But other than that, coming on at 249 in the Sheppey Way, not too bad. Just a little bit of a queue there, not too bad at all. That traffic we had, that problem earlier at Queenborough Road on the lights there, it's still back past, let's have a look where it goes back to. Going towards the lights on Queenborough Road from the 249, it is going... let's have a little look. Field View Close, past there. So if you know where that one is, along the Queenborough Road. And coming up from Sheerness, not too bad at all that way. So, yeah, still a little bit of roadworks going on around there, I know. So it may be that. Right, let's move further afield. Go down the 249 and let's have a little Butchers at... is that a word? Butchers? I can't say that, can I? Butchers Hook. That's my upbringing, I'm sorry about that. Right, between Kiko and Newington, still a bit of a hold up there on the roadworks. Not too clever at all. Bottom of Detlin, not looking too clever at the moment. It's coming up the hill past the Detlin village turnoff, actually. Getting right up towards the top of the hill going down to the M20, so watch out for that one. Let's have another little look. M20 looking pretty heavy around Junction 5, going towards the coast, coming from the M26, very slow over that way. And if you've got somebody coming that way, they're going to be a bit delayed. M2, let's have a little look on the M2, if I can find it. Where are you, M2? There we are. Right, slow, a little bit slow past Junction 4 and also down to down Hoth Way to the roundabout, and coming up Hoth Way to the roundabout at Hempstead Valley Shopping Centre. But otherwise, usual stuff, Raynham.

0: Sittingbourne. Let's have a look in the middle of Sittingbourne. Not too bad, usual for this time of the day around Eurolink and St Michael's, but not too bad at all. Chalkwell Road's got a bit of a hold up on it for some reason. I don't know if there's any roadworks on there, but going down to the Stumble Inn. But other than that, more in half an hour.
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1: From the Sky News Centre at 6, some breaking news, and police in Suffolk say the body of a child has been found in the search for a three-year-old boy. Noah Woods, who was non-verbal and partially deaf, went missing from the village of Brantham yesterday afternoon. Superintendent Tom Pearce says a body was discovered in Decoy Pond.
2: Formal identification has yet to take place, but the family of Noah Woods have been informed of this development. The discovery of the body is currently being treated as not suspicious, but unexplained.
1: Hundreds of volunteers have been involved in the search. Higher fuel prices and airfares pushed up by the Iran war have seen inflation rise again. The rate of price rises hit 3.1% in August. The Prime Minister says next month's budget will be challenging, but he insists it will address the cost of living.
3: It's why VAT will come off electricity bills in a few weeks' time. It's why we're taking action on bus fares and other things, just to give people that little bit of help, and that will need to continue. But there's a lot of resilience in the British economy.
1: Two senior army officers have been cleared of failing to deal with allegations made by a teenage soldier who later took her own life. Jaisley Beck was sexually assaulted by a senior colleague 5 months before her death in 2021. A former police sergeant who asked a colleague to send him an intimate video of a member of the public has been jailed for 4 years. Paul Street was found guilty of misconduct in a public office in June. The Prime Minister says he'll look at the issues being raised about migration after a village voted to leave the UK. People in Piddington object to plans to build a centre for 1,200 asylum seekers nearby. And in sport, Hibs have sacked head coach David Gray after a poor start to the Scottish Premiership season. They lost to bottom side Kilmarnock last night, a sixth consecutive defeat at home. That's the latest. I'm Ruth McKee.
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5: Mainly clear and dry through the evening. Cloud builds after sunset with some patchy light rain at times. Overnight and into Thursday morning, mild. Minimum temperature 13 degrees Celsius. Next high tide at Sheerness is at 4:49 tomorrow morning at a height of 5.17 metres. Sunset this evening is at 19:09 and sunrise is at 6:34 tomorrow morning.
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6: All right, we're into the third hour and got some requests in, so let's get playing them, shall we? Right, Gary in Sittingbourne, you asked for this one. Lover's Holiday by Change, and when was that? 1980. Was I around then? Oh, I was probably retired by then.

Travel of the day, and before how many minutes we've got to go before Cliff and Doug get here? It can't be long, but let's have another request. Johnny Boy in Minster, yes, you asked for this one. I haven't heard this either. Well, not for a couple of weeks anyway. This is Mr.

Yeah, Mr. Mister. Right, so if you're wanting a request, you better hurry up because I'm going to shut the door to it in about 25 minutes probably, so we can get all the songs up to work right up till the boys come in. 07510984001.

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2: Right, let's have a look at the trains first. Right, coming out of Sittingbourne, the 1816 Ramsgate, 4 minutes late. And coming into Sittingbourne, 1815 Cannon Street, 5 minutes late. That's all on the trains. Right, on the roads. Oh dear, I've got. Let me cough. Right, that's professional, isn't it? Right, yes, a bit of a hold up still along Queenborough Road towards the halfway lights. It's back to about Holmside Avenue at the moment, going that way. So, yeah, not getting a lot better. So I would think there's probably light problems or there's roadworks. I know there's roadworks on Minster Road on the other side of the lights. That could be causing it. But, yeah, that's about coming onto the island, though. Yeah, looking pretty clear, actually, all along Lower Road. Sheppey Way clear and the 249 all clear. So coming onto the roundabouts, pretty good. Let's go down the 249 and let's get to Newington first. Still hold ups at Newington coming through from Newington High Street to the top of Key Coal Hill with that roadworks there, and just a little bit of a delay. Down the bottom of Detlin Hill, looking very good now. No, I couldn't see a hold up in there earlier. Let's just double check it. Yeah, not too bad at all coming down there. We did have problems on the M20 earlier, and they seem to have cleared up now as well. So let's have a little look at Sittingbourne. In Sittingbourne itself, yeah, a lot quieter now. Still a bit of traffic around, obviously, as it always is, going past the station and along St Michael's Road. But not too bad at all. More for the final one in half an hour.
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1: Yeah, quite a few requests come in now, so yeah, let's try and whip through them before the boys get in, because they'll probably come and sabotage me, but there you go. Right, what was the first one I got in? Yeah, let's have a little look. Mickey Muggs, yeah, you wanted the Jewellers. Track of your choice. Yeah, right, okay, then I'll choose this one then. This is Red Light.

Sorry, that was my choice, Mickey Muggs. Hope you like that. Red light. Okay, Shaz, you wanted a bit of Quincy Jones. My choice again. Look, I know Corrida.

0: Yeah, we're going to go over to the ads, but straight after the ads, feel along to play a song for Ariana. You Are So Beautiful by Joe Cocker, so we're going to play that for you. 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
0: Okie dokie, what we got? Castle Connections Quiz Night, 19th of September, 2026, obviously. We're not up to the 19th yet, are we? No, of course we're not. Anyway, yes, you can have, including sausage and chips, £8 for the quiz night. You wouldn't even get sausage and chips for that, would you? But there you go. That and a quiz thrown in. Can't be bad. Yes, Castle Connections. Start at 7pm on the 19th of September. Bar open from 6.30. Only drinks purchased from us permitted. And then their bar will open, as I say, at 6.30pm. So, yeah, sounds like a good one. I think Chris has been to one of those before. My mate Chris McMorrow was on before me. So, it must be good, mustn't it?
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0: Right, OK, requests are pouring in now. Look, because I'm going home soon. Right, yeah, Phil, you wanted a song for Ariana. You Are So Beautiful by Joe Cocker. And let's see if we can line that one up for you.

Well, that was a bit abrupt. You couldn't get up there, up to the top note. Right, OK, we've got one more request coming in at the moment. That's from Rick and Sarah, and you wanted I Can't Give You Anything But My Love by the Stylistics. You're probably not old enough to remember this one. I am.

0: Right, that was for you, Rick and Sarah. And let's go to the travel a little bit early, shall we? Because I know what's going to happen. If the boys get in, they're going to disrupt me. So I'm going to get it in quick. I'm only about 3 or 4 minutes early, so it shouldn't affect anything.
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0: Righty-ho, last one of the day. Let's have a little look. Well, on the trains, nothing happening. No lights, no coming in or going out of Sittingbourne, so pretty good there. Right, on the roads, let's have a little look. Coming onto the island, importantly, no hold-ups whatsoever. So looking lovely coming on. So Cliff and Doug have got no excuse not to get here on time. For a change. Right, let's have a look at that problem we had earlier on Queenborough Road up to the lights. It looks like it's gone now, so yeah, no problem there getting through those lights at halfway. Going further afield, let's have a little look down this. Right, it's still got a little bit of a problem at Newington between the between Newington itself and Keycole, where that roadworks is. A little bit of a hold up there if you're going that way. And let's have a look right down the 249, looking very good at the bottom of the 249 as well, no problem.

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1: Lydia keeps my toothbrush in an apartment.

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But how old is that? Oh, 1978, that one. I haven't played many modern ones today. Yeah, I'm not into all that

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I haven't had a phone call or anything, so they're imminent. 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We like a bit of Boy George.

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0: Well, that's me out of here. 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Bye for now.
1: Now tell me, wouldn't it be nice that if one day in paradise I'd sing for all the ladies?

0: Evening.
1: Evening.
0: How you doing? You all right?
1: I'm all right.
0: Just seen Tony Slater.
1: Yeah.
0: Chucked him out.
1: We did.
0: Give him a good duffed old, him up a little
1: old,
0: bit.
1: The old Evo.
0: We give him a right good hiding.
1: He's gone.
0: He deserved it as well.
1: Poor old Tony.
0: The thing with Tony is he starts it.
1: He does.
0: We come in here really innocently, don't we, on
1: and he goes, oh my God.
0: He goes, oh, here we go. What are you going to do this week? So this week, we duffed him up.
1: Oh,
0: good and proper.
1: Did we proper, like Slater style, duffed him up?
0: Yeah.
1: Duff, duff, duff, duff, duff, duff, duff, duff, duff.
0: The EastEnders fantasy punch.
1: Yeah.
0: Duff, duff, duff, duff, duff, duff, duff.
1: Do you not watch
0: just
1: EastEnders?
0: Spat on the microphone then.
1: You don't watch EastEnders, do you, ever?
0: I haven't watched EastEnders since Grant left.
1: But
0: I refuse to watch it.
1: Which time? The first, second or third time?
0: Well, that's true.
1: Yeah, because that duff duff that you did was just... Obviously, it was a mix. Was it a remix of the duff duff?
0: Yes.
1: Okay.
0: You do it then.
1: Well, yeah,
0: and I'll grade your duff duffs.
1: No, it wasn't the duff duffs.
0: Right, let's both do it right, and then the listeners can tell us who does
1: on,
0: it best.
1: Hang on, it wasn't the duff duffs. It wasn't the sound.
0: Right.
1: It was the... How many duff duffs?
0: Yeah, but I always get things like that wrong. Let's both do it, and then the listeners can vote and see who does it best.
1: What are they voting on?
0: Who's best at doing duff duffs?
1: What, the duff duff or the whole thing?
0: The whole thing.
1: But could you do your duff duff? Do it.
0: No, you go first.
1: No, don't you do it.
0: No, I want you to go first.
1: I want you to do it. Go on, just do it. Because you want me to do it so you remember how it goes.
0: All right, okay.
1: That's why. Right,
0: but before we do it, you've got to also have like a last line in EastEnders before you do it. So that's part of it.
1: Well, yeah, because, but you're last...
0: To, that's part of the thing. You can't just do the duff-duffs. You've got to do the line to give the context before, because it's always like a dramatic end, isn't it?
1: Yeah. The
0: so my
1: is,
0: last... Go
1: I can't remember any of the endings.
0: My last line is... All right.
1: See,
0: that's
1: that,
0: Phil.
1: That was Phil, was it?
0: That Phil? Was Phil.
1: I thought it was. Right. I thought it was Grant coming back in again.
0: Bill.
1: Bill. Bill. Who's Bill?
0: Hey, Bill.
1: Oh, Bill.
0: Bill.
1: Not Marvel. Bill. Who's called Bill?
0: I like Drunk Phil. He's my favourite.
1: It sounds just like that one.
0: No, this is Sober Phil. This is Drunk Phil.
1: Oh,
0: anyway, let's do the duff duffs.
1: I really thought I was going to move on from that.
0: Right.
1: Go on then.
0: Bill, get it up. Doof, doof, doof, doof, doof, doof, doof, doof, doof. Da, da, da, da, da. That's brilliant. That is brilliant.
1: What's the duff duff bit?
0: That's what I just did.
1: Yeah, but you didn't. You just went duff duff duff duff duff duff duff duff like that. That's not the duff duff.
0: All right, you do it then.
1: The duff duff goes duff duff duff duff duff duff like that.
0: That's what I did.
1: No, yours is.
0: We've got it on tape. We'll listen back. It's exactly what I did.
1: Yours almost like a slowed down machine gun duff duff. Anyway, there you go.
0: Anyway, welcome to Street Life.
1: Yeah, get in touch, 07510984001 for your texts.
0: Or you can call us, 01795874422.
1: Back to the music.
0: Now, I'm going to play a song now.
1: Oh,
0: I want to see if you can guess this. It's from 1991.
1: Right.
0: It was overplayed on the radio. Really, really overplayed.
1: Overplayed.
0: And then now, you never hear it.
1: 1991, overplayed. Okay. How much of you're going to give me the whole? Just play the song, I've got to get it before it starts.
0: No, I want you to guess now.
1: What?
0: I'll play the song, then you'll get it.
1: Well, I'm waiting.
0: And when I play it, you're going to go, yeah, you're right.
1: Oh, yeah. You're right.
0: It's true, isn't it?
1: It is. The legend that is Omar.
0: Exactly.
1: Not Sharif.
0: Of course not. No, just Omar. Here we are, Street Life, through till 10 o'clock tonight.

0: There you go, Omar, there's nothing like this. It's a real classic, that one, isn't it?
1: It was, you're right. Right.
0: Still is.
1: It is.
0: Right, it's time to play this.

0: Well, I didn't. I'm going to play it again because I didn't get the last one.
1: No.
0: Which I feel really.
1: And, until I did what I did, and then you were like.
0: Yeah, yeah, exactly.
1: Really?
0: But, so it's three songs and it's the beats. It's the beat intro.
1: Intro beats, yeah. Hence the reason it's called Beat It.
0: Beat It, yeah. We need the artist and the name of the song. There you go.
1: Do you want to do that? Just because the first one wasn't very loud.
0: Yeah, shall I do it again?
1: Yeah, do it again.
0: So there's three songs.
1: Yeah, three beats.
0: Three beats.
1: Intro beats.
0: And that's what we're doing. Let's do that.
1: Easy.
0: 01795 874422.
1: That's for your text or that's for your phone. There's a phone line into the studio. You can text us on 07510 984 001. And I keep merely giving out the sales office number at the bottom as well.
0: Well, why not?
1: I'm not sure they'd be happy this time of the evening.
0: They'll be fine. They're still there.
1: Yeah, probably.
0: Aren't they?
1: Yeah, of course.
0: Well, they should be.
1: Yeah, don't call it at midnight.
0: Yeah.
1: Well, that number is oh no.
0: This is Street Life. It's Cliff and Doug with you through till 10 o'clock tonight. Great sound of Mary J. Blige and Be Happy. If there's a song you'd like to hear as well, get in touch, let us know. And as long as it's in the Street Life genre, which could be soul, reggae, hip-hop,
1: disco, R&B, boogie,
0: disco, boogie,
1: new jack swing,
0: house,
1: reggae,
0: dance music,
1: classic.
0: Let's do it. Come on, let's do it.

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1: You're listening to Street Life. Be honest, it's better than doing the hiding.

0: Well, it's just a banger, isn't it? It's just as simple as that.
1: Such a big tune.
0: I mean,
1: love
0: it could have been released yesterday. That's like, talk about stand the test of time.
1: It could have been, but there's not enough AI for a modern tune.
0: No, that's true. it's 58 years old, that song.
1: Yeah.
0: Or thereabouts.
1: Probably. did you read the Duff Duffs?
0: What does it say?
1: It says...
0: I've got this great ability of blocking out things that are negative about me.
1: Well, it doesn't. Just says Duff Duff Duff Duff Duff Duff Doug.
0: Duff Doug.
1: Duff Doug. Cliff owned the Duff Duffs.
0: Yeah, you did, to be fair.
1: Yeah,
0: I thought we did them very similar, though. Didn't we? Well, that's what I heard, anyway.
1: Really? Okay. No. Yeah, yes, it was. It was very close.
0: Be nice if someone would come on air and try and do the Duff Duffs. That would be funny, wouldn't it?
1: Well, yeah, if you think you can do the Duff Duffs better than...
0: Give us a call.
1: ...than us.
0: We'll get you on the phone.
1: 01795 874 4222. Give us a call if you think you can Duff Duff better than Doug, to be honest. Yeah, because ain't nobody Duff Duffing better than me. Yeah, it's all on your Duff
0: Duffs. But you mean that, don't you? Saying it, he's laughing. Yeah. He means it.
1: Yeah, unless somebody rings up and just plays these endless things down the phone and pretends they're doing
0: it. Yeah.
1: Then that's going to be better, isn't it? Good evening to Rick and Sarah, also to Gavlar. Now, silly question of the evening. Does Sherrick qualify for Street Life?
0: Does it?
1: Come on, Gavlar.
0: Does it,
1: Of course
0: Gavlar?
1: It does. Brilliant tune.
0: It's qualifies.
1: Well, a brilliant tune from a brilliant album. He's obviously talking about Just Call, I guess he wants, from Sherrick.
0: It qualifies on every level.
1: Yeah. That debut and only album from Sherrick was a stunning album. Yeah. So yeah. It kind of the end of, I think in the 80s, by 1987, because the soul kind of thing started to kind of disappear quite a lot from... Yeah, from the radio airwaves and stuff, yeah. But that Sherrick album, it kind of, and Just Call kind of lifted it back up again.
0: Yeah, yeah.
1: Great tune.
0: Yeah, we'll definitely be playing that later. Thanks for that one, Gavlar.
1: Good choice.
0: Right, we're going to play Beat It again. So far, in the winner's enclosure, if I just have a quick look. Oh, yeah, let's play it again.

0: can't believe I didn't get the M1. 01795 874 222,
1: or text 07510984001. See if you can get at least one, but preferably all three.
0: That would be good if we could get all three. That'd be really good. I got two out of three this week, and as Meatloaf says,

0: I honestly don't think we can talk about that. No, we can't.
1: His name's Willie Hale.
0: Oh, that's it. Yeah,
1: yeah. That's what was it, what?
0: Yeah,
1: yeah. And but the album is his middle name is Beaver for some reason. But from the album, it's Beaver Fever. Is that right? Is that the album?
0: The album Beaver Fever.
1: Yeah. Good. Okay.
0: We've not really. I mean. Because weirdly, for the album, I don't know what what's the cover look.
1: Let's have a look at the cover.
0: Let's look at the cover. Can you?
1: This is really great for radio, isn't it? We're just looking at a cover of something. Just don't worry about it.
0: Yeah.
1: Oh, no, that's totally inappropriate.
0: Yeah. It doesn't lead you to believe the title of the album. But that's.
1: He's smoking a cigar.
0: He is.
1: And he's naked from the waist up.
0: Well, he might have a cummerbund.
1: Do you reckon he was completely naked?
0: No.
1: Just to get the vibe?
0: No.
1: No?
0: Well, I don't know. He might be there in his Speedos. But I don't really want to be thinking about that.
1: No. Anyway, have a look for yourself.
0: Random.
1: We've just come back from Rhodes, which was really good fun.
0: And, you. No, he said we. You.
1: We. Me and my
0: wife. You and your wife.
1: Me and Sharon.
0: And your...
1: Bex, my oldest daughter. And her James. Husband.
0: Yeah,
1: and my granddaughters girls. Bonnie and Sienna, and I'd forgotten how much fun it is to go to the kids' disco. It's just brilliant. And the first night, Bonnie said, "I don't want to go to the disco," because she was tired from the flight.
0: Yeah.
1: Next thing we know, she is the disco. Like, she was on stage winning a prize. This is on the first night.
0: Funny.
1: But on the second night, the woman said, "Coming up tonight at 9 o'clock, we have the Drifters."
0: And
1: I said to Sharon, well, obviously that won't be the Drifters.
0: No.
1: It'll be some sort of incarnation of the Drifters.
0: Yeah.
1: Anyway, they came on. What do you think the one thing was lacking from the whole show? They did 10 songs.
0: What do I think was lacking?
1: Try and have a guess.
0: Other than any original Drifters or any Drifters.
1: There's no original Drifters.
0: No, they're all dead.
1: There's no links to them. They didn't call themselves, you know, like the Driftwoods or something. They called themselves the Drifters.
0: The Drifters, okay. So what was lacking was probably any of their hits?
1: Yeah, any of their hits, yeah.
0: Well, missing.
1: In fact, any of their songs.
0: Really?
1: They opened up with a Temptation song and Sharon went, "Oh, this is, I didn't know the Drifters did this." I said, "They didn't." Then they launched into Queen.
0: What?
1: He did two songs from Queen. Then they did Sweet Caroline. Anyway, 5 songs in, I said to the guys, I said, "They've done 5 songs, none of them are Drifters songs." They literally managed to do the whole show, not one Drifters song. Honestly.
0: Wow.
1: And I said to Sharon, if Cliff was here, he would be fuming.
0: I couldn't believe it.
1: You'd have to go and say something, wouldn't you?
0: I probably would, yeah, to be fair.
1: So in celebration of that, I thought I must play a Drifter song tonight, because they did have some great songs,
0: they did.
1: Didn't they?
0: They did.
1: Why? I mean, why didn't they play this one?

0: How on earth? Go back to the Drifters. How on earth? How could I not have sung that? How could I not have sung Under the Boardwalk? How could I not have sung Say the Last Dance for Me?
1: See, I've had time to unpack this, but at the time, when they said the Drifters were coming on, I said to Sharon, oh, this would be brilliant. This would be so good.
0: What?
1: It's just, and then not one Drifters song did they do.
0: Did they do?
1: Did they do?
0: Did they do?
1: Anyway, we left in disgust.
0: Did you? Well, after song 9.
1: And I thought to myself, I said to Sharon, we're going to be walking back to the room and we're going to hear Saturday Night at the Movie. We heard, we are the champions, my friend. That's what we were singing.
0: Did they harmonise it?
1: They
0: all?

0: fucked themselves off.
1: Did they do loads of harmonies?
0: No,
1: to
0: they were awful. There was one that was, he was singing, he was going, come on, yeah, come on, yeah.
1: He's probably not, well, in American accent, terrible. He's probably not even from America, is he?
0: No.
1: He's probably from Bolton.
0: Anyway, Phil knows Ray Lewis from the Drifters, so he's going to tell him.
1: Is he?
0: Well, I think he's going to, next time he sees him.
1: Good.
0: And say to him, listen, Ray, there's an outfit in Rhodes, they probably go to other places, calling themselves Drifters, which is fine, because probably no one cares, but they don't do any Drifters songs.
1: But as we...
0: Which is false advertising.
1: As I was just saying to you, because Ray Lewis, who joined the Drifters, not during the 50s, 60s time, but in the 70s he joined, and he still does it, and he calls himself, which is pretty quite clever, Ray Lewis... Still drifting.
0: Yeah, see that's good.
1: That's class. That's cool.
0: Fair, isn't it?
1: Yeah, of course it is.
0: But they're calling themselves the Drifters,
1: they're not the Drifters. They're not the Drifters.
0: They're not even pretending to be the. The only thing they're pretending to be the Drifters by is the name.
1: Yes, they call us the Dan Drifters.
0: It's just crazy.
1: That's
0: the best ever tributes group I've ever heard of. Is it was they were called Take This. Not take that, take this.
1: That's the best name you've ever heard of.
0: Yeah. Oh, the best one is Rob Lamberti by Miles.
1: Yeah. Although saying that, obviously we saw Rumours of Fleetwood Mac.
0: Yeah.
1: And they must, I mean, I'm not, I know the songs.
0: They're good.
1: But they must be really, because the fact that Mick Fleetwood likes or has in the past drummed with them because he thinks they're that good.
0: Yeah. They had to pay him a lot of money though, probably, didn't they?
1: Well, it depends if he likes them enough and said, I want to do this.
0: Well.
1: Because it's like we used to.
0: They are very, very good.
1: Yeah.
0: They are. Not as good as Rob Lamberti, though.
1: No, he's really good.
0: He's better than George Michael. Right. Beat it, beat it, beat it. Just
1: beat it, beat it. Ooh. Controversy. Beat it, beat it, beat it. Right, I think. Because just before we were about to do this, she said to me, do you think we should give them the clues? And I went, well, let's think of some of you, it's too late. And we started talking, it was like, okay. But, you see, the only clue I can think of is, on that last one, is... I mean, what clue can you give?
0: Here's a clue for the last one, for the last song, last one.
1: Well, I was... Go on.
0: Now you go.
1: Well, I was just going to say, I mean, like, because we can't give any clues, I mean, there must be... I mean, this is a problem we can't fix.
0: No, that's true. That's true. And it's a bit of an emergency. That's what I was going to say.
1: Yeah. What's happening?
0: The middle song is it's a cover.
1: It's a big it's a cover.
0: It's a cover.
1: It's a cover
0: of a huge soul track.
1: It is, yes.
0: Huge.
1: But it actually in its own right become a big
0: I actually prefer it.
1: It became because that version charted in the top 40.
0: Yeah. I prefer the version we played, but obviously it's not the bigger version.
1: And the first one, literally, the singer of that song is probably soul music's biggest male star.
0: Well, he wasn't always big.
1: No, not... Loving your work.
0: Thank you. I'm here all week.
1: Yeah, lucky it's only a few days left, thank God.
0: Huge.
1: I'm not sure those things are going to help anybody. Can you play them again just one more time now
0: Let's do that and see if that... Right, okay, let's play it again.
1: We'll start with soul music's biggest male vocals. The cover of an 80s hit. And whatever it was I said, I can't remember now.
0: Is that a problem that we can't fix?
1: Probably.
0: Yeah. 01795. Thanks for... We've had a few guesses, but they've been nowhere near it, to be honest. Honestly. Seriously.
1: I mean, I'm quite...
0: It's nice that people are taking part.
1: Lovely, yeah, thanks for being there.
0: You know.
1: Yeah, get your brains in gear.
0: Whoever's doing these guesses are also the ones that organise the songs that the Drifters in Rhodes sung. Gavlar asked for this song.
1: He did. It's a big tune.
0: It's a big, big tune, isn't it? Yeah. Thank you. Thank you, Gavlar. Thank you.
1: Fabulous Sherry.
0: Nice choice. Loving your work.

0: Especially for Rick, nice choice that one. Trapped, Colonel Abrams. And we've been playing Beat It, so let's play it one last time for you before we do the reveal.
1: Beat it, beat it, beat it, just beat it, beat it.
2: Number one, number two, number three.
1: Beat it, beat it, beat it.
0: So the correct answers tonight have been dreadful, I'm afraid.
3: Yes, we've got.
0: There's no other way to put it.
3: No, one person getting the first song. Half. We might have known who it was, but yeah. Just put the.
0: It says Paymaster.
3: Paymaster.
0: And he said, "Really Didn't Mean It" by Luther Vandross.
3: Yeah.
0: Of course, this track.
3: There it was, that little bit at the beginning. There you go.
0: Oh, such a big song. The middle song.
3: Yes.
0: Oh.
3: Donna Allen and her version of Maisie's Joy and Pain.
0: Yeah. I love this version. I love this version. So good. And we finish up, we play the whole song of the last one. This last one is the one that I didn't get.
3: It is. But when you think about it...
0: And I mean, it's ridiculous that I didn't get this.
3: I know. And when the first bit kicked in, it becomes really obvious.
0: Were you disappointed in me?
3: Well, again?
0: You could have played this bit, then I definitely would have got it.
3: You got it when I did that bit.
0: Yeah. There you go. Beat It will return in a couple of weeks' time. Thanks for taking part.

is not a problem that I can't fix, cause I can do it in the mix. And if your man gives you trouble just to move out on the double, and you don't let it trouble your brain, cause away goes trouble down the drain. Said away goes trouble down the drain.

0: That's a great tune, isn't it? The wonderful Jamiroquai and Space Cowboy.
1: Has to be that particular mix, though, doesn't it?
0: Yes.
1: Very good.
0: It's one of those. There are pretty a few songs that with a remix have kind of been better or improved the song quite a lot.
1: No.
0: Unbreak My Heart, Tony Braxton.
1: Yep.
0: That was a really good remix.
1: Yep.
0: You're looking at me like you want me to reel off some more.
1: Oh, I thought you were going to.
0: No, there are more.
1: The way you said it, I thought you had some ready.
0: I delivered it like I had some knowledge.
1: Yes.
0: Yeah, there are others, but at the top of my head, I can't think right now. There's a great one by a guy called Brian McKnight with a track called Anytime. I might squeeze that in a bit later if I can.
1: There's a Mariah Carey song from Emancipation of Mimi. What is the song?
0: Oh, it's all about you. Mimi, Mimi.
1: I can't think of the. I'm doing you you now. I can't you think are. Of the name of the song.
0: You're doing a name.
1: Anyway, it's a Mariah Carey song. The remix is better than the original.
0: Are you sure?
1: I can't remember the name of the song.
0: Why not?
1: I'll find it.
0: Could you find it quicker, sooner rather than later?
1: Yep, I will.
0: Could you stop doing that? There's a microphone. The other microphone in this studio, when you move it, literally, it's like being on a boat. You move the microphone, literally everything in the entire studio moves.
1: The boat that rocked.
0: Literally.
1: The studio that
0: the
1: rocked.
0: The screens go, everything goes. It's a... Yeah, there we go. Right, time is 12 minutes after 8 o'clock. It's Street Life with Cliff and Doug.
1: Yes.
0: Until 10 o'clock this evening.
1: Very nice.
0: Lots of great tunes. If you want a song on something under the Street Life genre, you can get in touch with us. You can send a text to 07 510 984 001,
1: or you can give us a call on 01795 874 422. We'd love to speak to you.
0: We would. Do you know when you chop off the very beginning of a song? That was it. Love this great tune from Aura, Like I Like It.

0: the legends. That is Mr. Luther Vandross with Change, Glow of Love.
1: Fantastic.
0: That's a great
1: song. Such a good song.
0: It's a banger.
1: It is a banger.
0: Yeah, and before that...
1: It's a real banger.
0: Before that, Aura, Like I Like It.
1: Yeah, good.
0: One of those
1: good
0: songs you don't hear very often.
1: No, you don't. Not often enough.
0: No, 22 minutes after 8 o'clock, Doug and Cliff with you on Street Life through until 10 this evening.
1: That's correct.
0: Yeah.
1: Yeah, you're right.
0: So...
1: You're right about something, at last.
0: Well, I like to think I'm right about a few things.
1: You are right about quite a lot, actually, which is really irritating.
0: Oh, no, you sound like, sounds like being at home now.
1: You don't live with Kevin from Kevin and Perry.
0: Why is everything... What? Why is everything you
1: so unfair. Keely doesn't sound like that. So unfair. You're always right. Make me a cup of tea.
0: You're right, she doesn't sound quite like that. But the words are wrong.

0: words mean.
1: The words are right, but just literally it's the...
0: Do something useful. Make me a cup of tea.
1: Yeah. We've run out of things to do now.
0: Do you trust people that don't drink tea? I don't.
1: That don't drink tea?
0: Yeah. You know, these people go, oh, I don't like tea or coffee. Well, don't trust them.
1: One of my boys doesn't drink tea.
0: There you go.
1: And funny enough, he's the one that's the copper.
0: Oh, does he not drink tea?
1: No, he doesn't drink tea.
0: I thought it was the other way around. No, oh, no, James does drink
1: James
0: tea.
1: James drinks tea. James yes. drinks tea. Connor doesn't drink tea.
0: Wow.
1: Yeah. And he's
0: didn't see that coming.
1: And his girlfriend Shannon doesn't drink it either.
0: Doesn't she?
1: Nope.
0: Wow.
1: Nope. It's a
0: struggle.
1: I mean,
0: the thing is, it's a struggle because the way of life is, like, whatever the problem is, you can fix it with a cup of tea. Yeah. Put the kettle on.
1: Put the kettle on, Pauline.
0: That's how it goes, isn't it?
1: That was turning into Grandstand.
0: Dickie Davis. Do you feel Mitchell?
1: I can't do a Phil Mitchell.
0: All right. That was good.
1: I saw him in Panto.
0: He's rubbish. I saw him in Panto. Yeah. That must be the same one. You can't hear his voice properly. No. It doesn't carry enough, does
1: it?
0: No,
1: it doesn't.
0: Really bad. I tell you who's really good in Panto was Trevor from EastEnders. Do you remember Trevor, the Scottish guy?
1: The ironing bloke.
0: Yeah.
1: Yeah.
0: And he said to the, after half time, he went, hey, kids, did you enjoy your ice creams? And they all go, yeah. And he goes, good, because I poisoned them. So good.
1: I used to go to, Keely's grand used to take all to Panto every year when the boys are little.
0: Can't beat the Panto.
1: We used to go to the Dartford Orchard all the time, and literally, we've seen everyone from Joe Pasquale, Bobby Davro, Brian Blessed.
0: Oh, wow.
1: We've seen literally loads of them there. Wow. Some really good people.
0: Joe Pasquale?
1: Yeah, I just said him.
0: Did you?
1: No, you didn't. I did. I started with Joe
0: Pasquale. You said
1: Pasquale.
0: Bobby Davro?
1: No, I said Joe Pasquale, Bobby Davro, Brian Blessed.
0: Tommy Cooper?
1: No. The worst one.
0: Basil Brush?
1: The worst one. Was it last year or the year before? Because it was supposed to be Linda Robson was supposed to be in it.
0: Yeah. From Birds of the Feather.
1: Yeah, for whatever reason, she didn't attend. Do you know who her replacement was?
0: Hold on. Is it the Heather from EastEnders?
1: Nope.
0: Oh, not the Phil's girlfriend in EastEnders.
1: Nope.
0: Can I keep guessing?
1: You can keep guessing.
0: Wendy
1: if you
0: Richards.
1: Like. Nope. She's not alive anymore.
0: Isn't she?
1: No.
0: Oh. Pauline from EastEnders.
1: That's Wendy Richards.
0: Oh yeah. Lorraine Chase.
1: Nope. Not in a million years, you will never get it.
0: I give up.
1: Do you?
0: Yeah.
1: Shall I tell you?
0: You've forgotten, haven't you?
1: No, do you want me to tell who it was?
0: No, you've forgotten who it is.
1: Do you know who it was?
0: Yeah, go on.
1: So, remember, this is replacing Linda Robson. Anthony Costa from Blue.
0: That's brilliant.
1: I know.
0: And I bet he was good.
1: Most of the whole thing was sing One Love.
0: I bet he was good, though.
1: He was all right, but he wasn't... literally. He was okay.
0: Yeah.
1: But it wasn't what I was expecting as a replacement.
0: You had Linda Robson in mind and you got Anthony from Blue. That's a bit of a letdown.
1: It was a very, very weird scenario. Yeah. But yeah, we see some really good people there.
0: You can't beat the Panto.
1: No, you can't.
0: I remember taking Charlie years ago. You've probably seen this because it was at the Orchard. And they did a song and they were doing the Partridge in a Pear Tree.
1: Right.
0: But they had a bra which had three cups in it. And the song was in a bar that was meant to hold free. And I remember Charlie finding that so funny.
1: Oh, really? We've seen the Chuckle Brothers. They were there at Panto.
0: To me, to you.
1: Yeah.
0: Yeah.
1: Yeah, they were good.
0: Basil Brush?
1: No.
0: Emu?
1: No.
0: And Rod Hull?
1: No, they were like long time before. They were gone by then, weren't they? By the time my boys were born, Rod Hull was long departed.
0: Yeah.
1: Definitely. Right, I suppose we should... continue with some music, really.
0: It's time for... What's that Desert Island Disc? Is that what that is?
1: This wasn't quite the beginning I remember.
0: And for my final choice.
1: But I'm sure it's going to go somewhere pretty good in a minute.
0: I hope so.
1: This is Lisa Stansfield.
0: You can only hope. Oh, okay.
1: Yeah. 831.
0: I love you.
1: Thank you.
0: I love you.
1: That's not 831, is it? I love you. Oh, it's 8 letters. Of course it is. Yeah. 8 letters, 3 words. Yeah.
0: One meaning.
1: Yeah.
0: Yeah.
1: Thank you.

0: You're listening to Street Life with Cliff and Doug.
1: Well, there you go. Silence is golden, so they say. Yeah, the brilliant...
2: At the right time.
1: Yeah, the brilliant... Says my memory. We've just literally played it. I've forgotten what I just played.
2: Lisa Stansfield, wasn't it?
1: 8-3-1. Yeah, 8-3-2-1. Yeah, Ted Rogers.
2: Yeah.
1: This is TLC. I'm going to have to go lie down, I think.

0: work. Does sound nice.
1: They garlic, are very nice.
0: Garlic and black pepper nuggets.
1: Yep, I had some tonight.
0: Did you? How many did you have? A 20?
1: Six.
0: Just six?
1: Problem is, like, we're talking about eating food. I need to change my diet.
0: Do you?
1: Because when I go to McDonald's, I have quarter pounder with cheese meal.
0: Yeah.
1: With a Coke.
0: Yeah, that's what I normally would have had.
1: With nuggets on the side.
0: Ooh, see.
1: And an apple pie. That's not good, is it?
0: Fill up the trailer.
1: That's not good, is it?
0: That's not good. No. You're the one I'm behind when I'm trying to get my McDonald's. Yeah. It's like spending ages.
1: I'm the one where they go, is that it? And I go, no, something else.
0: Got another couple of bags coming out.
1: Yeah.
0: Wow.
1: So, yeah, it's not good, really. I need to change my ways. And I love white bread and donuts. Yeah. Mayonnaise, I love.
0: But I reckon...
1: All the bad stuff I like. Sugar in my tea.
0: A lot of people have things they don't know that they've got. Because unless you... Something like pre-diabetes, you don't know... There's no symptoms.
1: No.
0: So you don't know you've got it. And generally, they assume that people think, oh, you've got to be overweight for that.
1: Yeah. You don't have to be.
0: You don't have to be. But what's weird is... Because I've just literally... So, when what we're talking about, I just said to Doug, I had a blood test because I wasn't fit. I hadn't been well, but I just randomly requested a blood test.
1: Yeah.
0: And one of the things came back said pre-diabetes.
1: Yeah.
0: And I said, it's probably lack of exercise for me because, as you know, I drive and see them all day long, do what I do, see people, sit down in front of them, get back in the car, do that, and then I go home and sit down. I think, that driving's worn me out.
1: It's the exercise.
0: So it's that. And I don't need masses of sugar, I don't think, but little something like that.
1: If you've got that, it worries me because I think you're probably the fittest person at BRFM.
0: Which doesn't... I'm trying to think who else is here. Yeah.
1: Think about it.
0: So... going by the cricket the other week, maybe not. I went for the blood test on that Friday.
1: Yeah, you weren't feeling great, were you?
0: So that Friday was a blood test, and then Sunday was the first day I felt a little bit better.
1: Cliff lasted one game.
0: I did.
1: Of cricket.
0: Well, it wasn't...
1: Mind
0: it
1: you,
0: wasn't even a full game of cricket,
1: I played
0: was
1: three
0: it?
1: Games, and then we were playing football in between the cricket, weren't we?
0: We were.
1: I could not get up in the morning. I literally couldn't move.
0: I weirdly didn't realise I'd done that much, but even my bum muscles were killing me. It was
1: it's bad, isn't it?
0: Seriously? All I literally have done...
1: Isn't it terrible being unfit?
0: Is one guy... Yeah, it is.
1: Oh, well.
0: But, yeah.
1: Donuts are so good, aren't they?
0: Well, that's the problem, you see. If you like bad stuff...
1: I love donuts.
0: This is what happens.
1: Yeah...
0: Should we get some on the way home?
1: Yeah, shall we? Krispy Kremes.
0: Oh, stop it. Oh, dear. Teddy Pendergrass.

0: The brilliant girlfriend from oh dear, hang on a minute.
1: Pebbles.
0: Girlfriend from Pebbles, yes, that's the one. What am I doing? I've got the golf, for heaven's sake.
1: Sticks and stones.
0: They possibly might.
1: And pebbles. I'd like to enter a pebble throwing contest.
0: Would you?
1: Yeah.
0: Do you think you'd do well at that?
1: No, I don't think I would, but I'd like to do it.
0: Is that pebble skimming?
1: Yes.
0: Or just like pebble throwing?
1: Yeah, what's your record? How many bounces?

0: If you get a really flat stone.
1: I don't know, maybe...
0: A flat pebble.
1: Maybe 15.
0: Shut up. 15.
1: 5.
0: Yeah. I've probably done 5 before, yeah.
1: Yeah, maybe.
0: Maybe 6.
1: Yeah. I mean, I'm thinking about it, there was a time I did 8.
0: Was there?
1: No.
0: Do you know 7. What the world record is for that?
1: 54.
0: You're close.
1: Am I? 61.
0: Yeah, 21.
1: 20. That was close, wasn't it?
0: Yeah.
1: What did I say?
0: 54. No, 61. Right.
1: 60. So turn it the other way around, 16. 21. It's close.
0: Yeah, very close.
1: Wow.
0: I've just made that up, by the way.
1: Oh. Right. I need to know now.
0: Ask the thing.
1: What is the record for pebble skimming? It tells you the distance.
0: No, numbers of skims.
1: It doesn't, yeah. Oh, here we go. Most consecutive skips.
0: Yes.
1: 88.
0: Oh, shut up.
1: Set by Kurt Steiner.
0: That's not true.
1: In Pennsylvania, it's USA.
0: It's impossible.
1: On September the 6th, 2013.
0: Any video evidence?
1: Yes.
0: Is there?
1: There is. I'm looking at it now.
0: 88?
1: What does a world stone skim look like? I mean, the problem is it's gone out of range. Oh, wow, that's pretty impressive. Oh, wow, it's literally...
0: How can it... No,
1: this
0: come on.
1: This is great radio.
0: It's brilliant, isn't it? Can we have a look?
1: You have a look at that. Seriously. You think you can't see because it's disappearing into the distance, but look at it. It's literally going forever and ever and ever.
0: No, that's not possible.
1: I think he actually broke the record. I think it was broken by Dennis Roussos.
0: Because it went on... Forever and ever and ever. And ever. the Dennis Roussos stone skimmer.
1: That should be the competition, shouldn't it?
0: It should be, yeah.
1: You can win yourself a Dennis Roussos award.
0: And they call it, he's just thrown a Demis.
1: Has he done it? He has. And at the end, if they
0: forever
1: do it, they all cheer. Roussos!
0: Go, Demis!
1: There you go.
0: 88 skims.
1: Yeah, 88.
0: That's great. It must be some special stone. You can't do that.
1: That's
0: with...
1: a lot of skips. Skims.
0: That's ridiculous.
1: Skims, not skips. They call it
0: skims.
1: Oh,
0: who knew? 88. Two fat ladies.
1: Yeah. They'd have sunk.
0: They would have.
1: Possibly. Well, they might have floated.
0: 88 skims. Wow.
1: As far. We're just talking about... We're pretty clever about doing 5. That's terrible.
0: It's terrible.
1: Yeah. What are you doing at the weekend? Should we meet up somewhere for a pebble skimming competition?
0: Yeah. No, let's not.
1: Bring it on. Just got paid. Johnny Kemp. This is probably one of the biggest New Jack Swing tracks, isn't it?
0: It's got to be. Second after I Wanna, probably.
1: Yeah, maybe. 8 minutes away from 9. Coming up from 9 o'clock, it's back to back on Street Life through till 10. Plenty of great tunes still to come your way.

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0: Great tune from Ashanti, Foolish.
1: Yeah, we were just talking about the fact that they sampled the DeBarge song Stay With Me, which I only realised today. I heard it on the radio. I was like, oh, wow.
0: That's a good DeBarge track. Because most people, let's be honest, only know Rhythm of the Night.
1: That's right. Well, should we play that on the next show?
0: What, Rhythm of the Night?
1: No, Stay With Me.
0: I was thinking, do we have to? Yeah, well, we can.
1: We could do a twin spin.
0: We sound like Les now. I remember once upon a time on BRFM, everybody on every show used to do a twin spin.
1: Yeah.
0: It was like a thing.
1: Yeah.
0: And then I remember, so I called it on my, when I did a similar thing when I was on, then I did my Sunday Night Soul show. But instead of a twin spin, I called it the Double Delight.
1: Yeah. Which is basically the same thing.
0: Yeah, it was exactly the same thing, but I got bored of everybody calling it twin spin, so I called it the Double Delight.
1: Yeah. Did anyone copy you?
0: Probably not.
1: I know there was one DJ, I won't mention his name, that stole your game.
0: Which game?
1: That you used to play on your soul show. The back and forth rewind.
0: Oh, that one, with my thing. Yeah, never mind.
1: But anyway, we're not holding grudges.
0: Oh, that pebble must have been rocket powered.
1: Yeah, it must have been. 88 dips. It's crazy.
0: Oh, look at Sarah. She says, pebble throwing. I was really good at hopscotch.
1: Hopscotch. Now, that was a good game. Kids don't play those sorts of things anymore, do they? Too busy on the phones.
0: Yeah, exactly, they are.
1: All you do is just say, take a picture of yourselves, make me play, look like I'm playing hopscotch, and you just do it on your phone. But you don't actually do it.
0: You don't. Weirdly, do you know, I went to the, when I went for a follow-up blood test, and I sat in the Memorial Hospital Monday morning, and there's quite, all the chairs are kind of all lined up as they are.
1: Yeah.
0: And I looked around at one point, and every single person in the waiting room, every single person, were all looking down, all staring at their phones. Yeah. Every single person. Yeah.
1: Including you.
0: No, I wasn't, because I was looking around at everybody. Thinking, why are you all looking at your phones?
1: And then you looked at my phone.
0: I mean, let's be honest, not that much you could do in there, is it?
1: Well, if you can't beat them, join them.
0: Well, that Monday, I had a few things to do. I had my blood test, because I tried to go on Friday. I went to the hospital here up at Sheppey, and they run out of tickets. And that's the second time I did that, there was no tickets. And so there's no tickets, and people sit down, and they come out and say, next, please. And everyone was looking at each other thinking, well, who was next?
1: Because
0: there's no numbers.
1: Yeah.
0: And everyone's having to work it out themselves, between themselves.
1: Yeah.
0: So I went there Friday, run out of tickets again. They said, they'll try and get through everybody. I thought, you know what, I'll go to... So I got in the car, went to the Memorial. That was busy, so I didn't get it done on the Friday. So I went again on Monday morning, early. And I had the dentist at 9:30, and I'm thinking, I'm here. I got an hour. And I was number 17. And by the time I got in there, it was number 4 when I got in there, and I was 17.
1: Yeah.
0: And I'm thinking,
1: how many were on? One or two?
0: Two. But it got to 9 o'clock.
1: Yeah.
0: And it was only at number 10.
1: Oh.
0: So I'm thinking, it's taken them that time to see 6 people. And I've got to leave here to get to the dentist. I've got to be gone by 20 past. Well, I don't know what they must have done with the next lot of people, because they must have just literally stabbed them and chucked them out.
1: Yeah, well, that's what they should do. I don't like all the chatting that goes with it, do you?
0: No.
1: Oh, you're right, love.
0: Yeah. Did you come here
1: just
0: often?
1: Just get on with it.
0: Did you come here often?
1: Yeah.
0: Well, funny you should say that. I was here Friday, and I'm here today.
1: Yeah.
0: And I was here 2 weeks ago.
1: Yeah. Left arm or right arm?
0: I know,
1: whatever you like. Just get on with it.
0: I think it should be like you know when you go for sushi and you're on a conveyor belt?
1: Yeah.
0: People should be like, just sit on a chair and you go past.
1: Sushi and they just go jab.
0: One person clean it. Next one, one person jab it. One person pull it up, take it off, done.
1: Brilliant.
0: And off you go. And you're rejected at the end.
1: And then at the end you get a California roll as a treat. That's sushi,
0: that,
1: isn't it?
0: Was that a
1: Californian roll?
0: Californian roll. Yeah, it wasn't that.
1: Yeah, what would we call it? Yo blood tests.
0: Yeah, what do you mean? Say what you
1: Yo
0: see.
1: Yo blood.
0: Say what you see.
1: Yeah,
0: there you go. Right, 9:04. We are going to leave you with an hour of back-to-back on Street Life Now through until 10 o'clock. John Sissons will be here, of course, tomorrow morning from 6 with breakfast through until 9 o'clock. And then at 9, Pete Finch with mid-morning. And Doug's holding a finger up at me.
1: Before we go, I've just got to say, there's a couple of texts in here. We've got one from Gabby. I've got to tell you my Simon and Gabby story.
0: I didn't see that one. So I didn't go low enough.
1: I know. So I've just come back from Rhodes, right? And I knew that Simon and Gabby were going to Rhodes, but they went for 10 nights. They left before us. We're in the airport on Sunday.
0: Right.
1: I was in the duty free, just having a look at some aftershaves.
0: Right.
1: And I hear, oh, fancy seeing you here, Gabby and Simon.
0: Really?
1: On our flight. It gets weirder than that.
0: On your flight?
1: They're on our flight.
0: I thought they were coming back when you were going.
1: No, they went before us because they went for 10 nights. We went for 5 nights.
0: So how are they on your flight? Oh, they coming left, back?
1: Yeah, coming back.
0: Sorry, this is coming back. I thought you were on the way out there.
1: That's right. Weird enough, right?
0: Yeah.
1: They're in the same row as us.
0: Are they?
1: They were. Well, no, not anymore, but they were.
0: Were they? Sorry, were yeah, they? Were. Not are they? Were they?
1: Oh. So, yeah. Anyway, Gabby says, I know of one presenter that is fitter than Cliff. Oh, thanks, Gabs. Does she mean me? No, Simon, probably. It's
0: probably Simon.
1: Simon is fit, actually. Is she's he? Right. He's definitely a lot fitter than you, yeah. I wouldn't say he's pre-diabetic.
0: Well, I mean, depends what you're reading into that. When I think of fit, I'm not thinking, like, he can run a 10K. I'm thinking, he's fit.
1: Are you? on that bombshell.
0: His imagination with illusion.
1: Yes. And we've got one more text here. It says, evening, please could you play Heard It Through the Grapevine by Marvin Gaye? We certainly
0: we will
1: can.
0: We'll get that on
1: We're
0: going to
1: get that on
0: coming
1: in
0: up
1: next
0: for you,
1: hour.
0: So, yeah, brilliant. Right, yeah, so back to back. It is through until 10 o'clock. Thanks very much for your company. And that song's already started. We didn't want that, so I'm going to have to just do this. And then do this.
1: Yep.
0: The wonderful Aretha Franklin, I Say a Little Prayer. I'll be saying one before I go to bed tonight. Please let the next show be better. Ta-da.

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1: Come on, you got to have some old school bars. 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
1: 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Right. 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